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0: I know I miss us. 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
1: That's it.
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Tell them for Guan, eviction. 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

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I'm a motherfucking star. 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

0: bringing fire to my eyes. 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Things I sacrifice for this life.
1: My line is 20k a week, that's a mil a year. The label on me for a single, they must think I care. Way before me and Paddy done a deal, I had a bitch on the plane carrying a mil, I'm just trying to get my then I'm gonna kick me out in year 9, I don't know about prom. I got a green neck like my chain's fake. Price is all f***ed up cause the exchange rate. You must have heard I was flying. If you heard that I paid for protection, I was buying.

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8: 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Yo!

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0: sidekick. 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

H-Town got a so throw. Pull up, we can party some more. 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Spit fire in the world so cold. 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

Egyptian. 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This one, yeah, it's a the bad gal edition. See them gal that contradiction. Them say them sitting tight, what? A bare fiction. The whole of them a beat. Body smoking, cigarette, shape night.

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3: This is Westside. Let's go.
4: No, you're not getting into it. Good morning, everybody. It's the Westside is Goss. Shall we start your Sunday morning correctly? Okay, then.

Yes, yes, yes. The only side you need to be getting up on is the West Side. Good morning. It's Sunday. And yes, it's Goss. How are we? Are we good? Okay, that's good to know. Do you know what? A little bit colder this morning than it has been. But you know what? I'm still in my shorts. I'm still in my T-shirts. I'm still representing. Because apparently there might be another heat wave on its way at the end of August, beginning of September, which I don't think I can handle because there's a lot of heat waves this year and it's just been too much for me. Just been too much. I need it to rain. I need to get start to get colder now because it's just way too much. Over and over again with this heat wave, I'm not having it anymore. I'm not having it. Anyway, back to what's happening on the show. Loads of great stuff kicking off with Ragsbear. That's right. He'll be joining us a little bit later on, the poet laureate of the show. What film is it? Three clues, no prize. All left to guess what the film is. The time machine is warming up lovely. Thank you for asking. Where did we go? Not up to me, up to the time machine. 7 to 8 Club is up and running. Work on your first 70 exclusive as we speak. Tea break after 9 o'clock. Weather, well, supposedly a 25 degree day today, they were saying. So if you are out and about, shorts and a T-shirt is required. Maybe I'm setting the trend. Acting it, a wake-up tune at 8.45 because you get a line because it's a Sunday. A rant, would you? It's not West Side. Wrong answers, happy news. If it's your birthday, think about it. Got a new person coming in. The overtime hour. Sorry, disaster mind. Then it's the overtime hour. All that squeezing, let's have a little look. 3 hours and 52 minutes. You know and I know that's not enough time. Right, back to the music. Do not move, stay there. Thank you all. Get up on the West Side.

0: I miss us. Yeah, yeah. I'm hungry. Never giving up, I know. Ride it like a passenger show. I know.
1: That's it.

0: should be getting up on. Right, it is now time for your first 7 to 8 exclusive. Am I excited about this 7 to 8 exclusive? Not really. I'm not going to lie, not really. And I'm going to tell you why. Because the first series of this that came out 2 years ago, I just thought it was rubbish. I was never into this sort of stuff. But like obsessed Star Wars fan, I watched it. And I walked away from it really disappointed. And now there's a second series on its way. What am I talking about? Well, I am talking about the TV series Ahsoka. Okay, if you know about this, she was the Padawan of Anakin Skywalker, who turns into Darth Vader. And yeah, so it's about her, not as the Padawan, now as a proper Jedi. It's set up after the Empire has fallen. The first series was just rubbish. And I don't know why I'm sharing this, but the second series does look a little bit better. Maybe that's why I'm sharing it. So I get to watch it. You get to listen to it. Your first 7 to 8 exclusive. Enjoy.
1: Tell me, Ahsoka. What troubles you? I'm always walking by your side.
2: Citizens of the glorious Empire, I have returned. I took an oath to protect the Empire. I therefore declare war on the Rebel Alliance.
3: Out of vision. What did you see?
4: War.
3: War in more danger than I thought.
1: Baylan claimed with knowledge of a power.
5: Master!
1: One that could end wars.
3: A long time ago, I walked away from the Jedi.
1: This is your trial, Ahsoka. Take your time to decide. Are you a Jedi? Or not?
0: That is a proper 7 day exclusive. That is not out until next year. Was I excited? A little bit. Will it be good? I don't think so. That's all I'm going to say. Right, adverts coming up, and then have to make time for your second 7 day exclusive. I'm trying to check to make sure there's no naughty words on it. What is it? Well, you've got to stick around and find out. There is a load of adverts coming up. Do not move. Stay there.
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1: We are clearing the decks, ladies and gentlemen. We are clearing the decks because I have to squeeze in this second 7-day exclusive. And it is 8 minutes long, but I'm not going to give you the whole 8 minutes. I'm going to give you 4 minutes and 43 seconds because in the second part is two big naughty words that come in. And we don't want that. Okay, we don't want that. So where do we go now? Well, we are going with a little bit of live Kano. And it's always a bit difficult to find a clean edit. And I think hopefully we've done well here. So are you ready? Second 7-day exclusive. At 7:37 in the morning, I know, you're getting Kano live. With the Israel Collective.

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0: I mean, this is insane, man. This is insane. Kano, Israel Collective and Fred again. Alexandra Palace on February.
1: If you don't look after God from you, boy, you're not a there and rude boy. And you're in this trip from an Andrews, boy, you're not. Don't keep just no brand new good boy, you man can't get a no time.
0: I'm being serious, you need to watch this. This is mad. I mean, honestly. Wait, what's the radio station playing this? I'm a direct rude boy.

What a second 7 exclusive. Kano Live, Alexandra Palace, Fred Again, Isra Collective, all together from February. Amazing, amazing, amazing. I can't really play you the second part because it's three or four naughty words that Kano drops. It's P and Q's, and it is brilliant. Right, listen, does that get you geared up for your time machine? Because it's Hip Hop Sundays. Oh, it has. All right, should we get a few more beats on before we get into that? Oh, right, I reckon two songs are now. We'll be ready to go.

0: okay, okay. I'm sorry. Dave, I'm so sorry. Can't play that. Because I want to break early for the time machine, because the time machine is giving me all green lights. We are ready to go. Did you know? And also, new person's just turned up. So I had to let her in, okay? So that I was being nice, I had to let her in. Did you know I built a time machine here in the studio? What do you mean you didn't know? That just ruined that, didn't it? I don't know why that was playing. But anyway, shall we start it from the beginning? Pretend that never happened. Okay.
1: Wait a minute, Goss. Are you telling me that you built a time machine out of a radio studio?
0: Yeah, I know. That's what I've gone and done.

All right. So how does this time machine work? Well, listen, I haven't got a flux capacitor. I haven't. I haven't got a TARDIS, but what I have got is a magic spinning wheel. And what I need you guys to do is to scream at your radios, as you know, and tell me to spin the magic wheel. Well, go on then. Spin the magic wheel, okay? Oh my goodness me, we have landed some fantastic years. We have landed between the years 1992 and 1998, but where to begin? You want to start in 1992? Okay, let me press pause on this. Okay, pause on that. And we're going to go over here to a classic. So Busta Rhymes had a group. Did you know that? Oh, you didn't know that? Well, I'm going to educate you, like my brother Design always used to say. He had a group, and they went by the name of Leaders of the New School. And this is one of their greatest hits from the year 92. It goes like this. Now, give it a second. He's trying to start his car.

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So where do we go next? Well, we're going to go here. One of my favourite hip-hop bands from that era. They go by the name of Young Black Teenagers, and the tune goes like this.

say big shout out to Jumanji locked in, dancing away in the kitchen already. By the way, I lied to you. I said this was 1992, it's actually 1994, apologies.

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feel this is one for you. All right, we are sticking with 9-4. We're staying in New York and we're going to go here. Yeah, dirty, grimy beats, Mass Appeal, Gangstar. What's this question? What other radio stations is playing this? 5 minutes past 8 in the morning. And what other show? There isn't. Only

0: So listen, where do we go next? Well, ooh, don't need that. So I'm thinking we want to stay in this world, right, of sort of 1994, 1995 hip-hop. And I thought, well, I have to play you a classic that I love. And this is all to do with cars. So if you love your cars, you're going to love this.
1: Yeah. Yeah. Oh, we fam, finally up in this piece. Got my mans that put me on, you know what I'm saying? One shout out to the uptown, you know what I'm saying? Word up.

0: Baby. This was the time machine.
1: Wait a minute, Goss? Are you telling me that you built a time machine out of a radio studio?
0: Yeah, I know, I'm that clever. Right, we need to end the time machine with a little bit of live, and we're going to the year 1998, and we're going to go here. Yeah. Big pun. Joe, we did a fantastic performance on Apple Music.

Sad. All right, listen, back to the music. That was just a rubbish ending. I do apologise for that. Nothing to do with me. Blame YouTube. Right, listen, back to the music. First clue to what film is it around the corner. And we've got a new person in the studio.

0: Get Up on the West Side.
1: All right, everybody, welcome back. Yes, it is the West Side. It is Goss. I can't believe I'm saying this. It is Campbell's. Campbell at 8:34 in the morning. What happened?
2: I was here way before that.
1: It's 8:34 in the morning,
2: yes,
1: and you're here.
2: And I was here before that. I was
1: no,
2: here.
1: But it's 8:34 in the morning, and you're actually you're live on the radio.
2: Yeah, I was.
1: It's 8:34. I keep asking you.
2: And
1: this,
2: I'm telling
1: why.
2: You, I was here earlier than that.
1: All right, you were here at 8:28, but it's still
2: 24.
1: Okay, we'll say 28. But it's 8:34 in the morning, and you're here.
2: Yeah.
1: What? Why? What's happened? Why have you put the effort in to come in at 8:28 then in the morning?
2: Because I've been up since 6.
1: So, yeah, by the way, yesterday, at 6:15 in the morning, I don't think you stopped sending stuff on our Instagram chat.
2: No, I was finally replying to all of the Instagram chats.
1: At 6:15 in the morning?
2: Yeah, because I've been up since 6 yesterday as well.
1: Anyway.
2: You're welcome. Ladies and gentlemen, it is now time for... What film is it?
1: All right, everybody, if you don't know how it works, somebody new's in the studio, they probably don't know how it works. Can you explain how it works, please, Campbell's Campbell?
2: Three clues.
1: Yes.
2: One answer.
1: Yep.
2: No prize.
1: It really is as simple as that. All right, so we've got a new person in the studio. Goes by the name of Megan, sitting right there, all glamorous and every ting and ting. It's time for the first clue. Pressure's on. Are you ready?
3: Absolutely.
1: Oh, okay, right. So let's have the first clue then, please, Maddie.
3: All right. The first clue is the protagonist is given a task to deliver an unpublished Harry Potter manuscript.
1: I mean, that's a clue, man. Let's have it one more time.
3: The protagonist is given a task to deliver an unpublished Harry Potter manuscript.
1: I know this. I know this. Look away. No, no. Okay, hang on. You know this film, my friend. You know this film. Think about what was just said there.
2: Yeah, no, I know what was just said there.
1: It's a great scene in the film.
3: It's so good.
1: Yeah. Great film.
3: Should I go on to a second question?
1: No. That's it. That's all you need to say. That's all you need to say. That's perfect. Okay, should we get to know Megan a little bit?
2: I think we should.
1: We should. Okay, let's get to know Megan a little bit better. That's the new person in the studio sitting right next to Campbell's Campbell, right opposite me. Let's get to know Megan.
4: Getting to know you. Getting to know all about you.
1: All right, Megan. There's no denying it. You got an accent.
3: Hello.
1: Okay, you got an accent. I think you're from West London.
3: Do we?
1: Yes. Campbell's Campbell. Which part of London do you think Megan's from?
2: But I don't think she's from London at all.
1: What? Hang on a minute. Is this breaking news? Are you trying to tell me that she's not from London? Where's she from?
2: I think...
1: Yeah.
2: Canada.
1: No.
3: Nope.

0: hear it now.
1: I didn't pick up on it until...
0: Because you're very softly spoken.
1: Yeah.
2: It depends on what words I say, I think.
1: Yeah.
2: Because you thought I was fully
1: London. I thought you were from here, but went to America to study. That's what I thought. And then
0: I was getting the American accent at first, and then there was a couple of words you said, or you just the softness. I was like, actually, this is giving Canadian rather than American. But no, Virginia.
2: Mm-hmm.
1: Virginia, there we go. Okay,
0: and actually, now that you've said it, there's someone else I know from Virginia who you sound exactly like, and I'm like, why did I not put that together?
1: Yeah. Well, there you go. Okay, Megan, let's get to know you a bit more then. Okay, we know you're from America. You're from Virginia. What's your music knowledge? What do we like music-wise?
2: I love everything, and I think a part of that was because I was raised in a household where my parents had such a wide variety of music taste. But for me personally, I love R&B rap. Over like the last 2 years, I've really gotten into Amapiano, which is like my favorite amongst my friends. So that's really big. And then a lot of alternative stuff as well.
1: What about UK rap scene? Anybody you like?
2: I love SD Kid. And
1: okay.
2: That's one of my favourites.
1: I love that. And when you go back home on holiday, do you introduce any of the family to the UK scene?
2: Yeah.
1: Yeah?
2: Yeah, my mum loves the UK. Like, she wants to come here.
1: Get her to come over. Come over to Westside. Come and see us. It's fine. Okay, most important question. Married, single or divorced?
2: Very much single.
1: Okay, very much single, boys. Very much single. Did we hear that? Okay, what's your favourite British cuisine that you've tried? If you say fish and chips, you're out the door.
2: No. Can I be controversial? This might be controversial, but I really like a Scotch egg.
1: Mate,
0: that's
1: high five. We don't do high fives. Come on, what's wrong with you? That's very good, though.
0: It is odd, though.
1: It's not. I take it you've been to a gastro pub and had a fantastic Scotch egg. That's what's happened.
2: Yeah.
1: That's what's happened. I love that.
2: Like, a lot of people may find that a bit controversial, but that I had to have a think about that because...
0: I don't think it's controversial. I just think it's unexpected.
1: Yes.
0: Like,
1: but I think it's great.
2: I love different foods and different cuisines, so, like, I'm open to trying, like, every...
0: How long have you been here?
2: I had my 1 year move anniversary 2 weeks
1: happy
2: ago.
1: Anniversary.
2: Yeah, thank you.
1: Okay, so we are living in West London.
2: Yes.
1: Okay, so you're in West London, but that makes us very, very happy because anything outside West London, I think I kind of throw up a little bit in my mouth, which is not a great thing. Okay, Megan, so you're into your sports, we know that. You love your sports, you definitely love your football. What's your football team?
2: Guys, I'm really sorry. Some of you may hate me for this, but I am a very big Chelsea fan.
1: Okay, West London living, West London supporter, and Chelsea because of?
2: My family. Okay. I had supporters for years. So,
1: really?
2: Yeah.
1: Okay, I love that. And the World Cup just finished obviously in America and Canada and Mexico. Were you over here or over there for that?
2: I actually was back home. I was doing a sort of documentary short on football while I was there, but I was glued to the screen the majority of the time.
1: Were you happy with the World Cup winners?
2: Oh, yes.
1: Okay, we love that. Okay, so we know that you're from America. We know you're living in West London. We know you support Chelsea. We know your favourite British cuisine at the moment is a Scotch egg.
2: Yeah.
1: Have you tried the full English yet?
2: Guys, I haven't.
1: Oh, my days!
0: I'm actually really excited about this because at some point, one day, we're going to take you for a full English.
1: Because we have
0: a place that we like to go. And the thing is with a full English, it's not meant to be gastro. It's not meant to be fancy.
1: It's got to be a proper greasy spoon.
0: It's got to be in a greasy spoon.
1: We've already taken an American there and he's loved it.
0: He went there twice in his trip. It's like the equivalent of American diner. Like a greasy spoon is a UK diner. In the sense that...
2: I fear that you're going to ask that question. I was like, they're going to kick me out of the studio.
1: No, we're not
2: going
1: to kill you. I do you know what? I love the fact that you haven't, and that makes us think that we now need to take you for a full English, which we will do.
2: Okay.
1: I promise you on that right now.
0: Watch this space,
1: and I think you're going to end up loving it. All right, listen, Megan, we're going to get to know you a little bit better throughout the show. So what we're going to do is jump in some adverts, come back with a wake-up tune, top 10 to announce now, or do you want to know it later?
0: Tell me now.
1: Right, your top 10 90s films that everybody needs to watch. So we've done the 80s, we're on to the 90s now.
0: Okay.
1: Okay, right, so that's coming up. Raxbury will be joining us in about two songs from now. Wake up tune around the corner. Do not move, stay there.
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1: Boom.
0: Chippy and just shut the work up. Don't get me wrong, I ain't a low life.
1: No way.
0: Right now, man, I just.
2: Tell the man to rise up.
3: Where you at, fam?
2: Tell the girl them rise up.
3: Hey, yo, dog.
2: Copping at your hand, girl, rise up.
3: Mm.
2: Pretty are your nails, them file up.
3: Mm.
2: Oh, God, everybody have to rise up. Finger every hand have to rise up. Don't want my money in a pile, just a pile up. Rise up, rise up.

0: back big, innit? I like it.
1: I've always liked Chipmunk.
0: Yeah, it's really, really good what he's coming back with. I just found out something very interesting about Megan as well. Another thing. Megan has never had a sticky toffee pudding, which I'm shocked about.
1: Okay, right, okay.
0: Greg's fan, love that. She's had the sausage rolls, she's had the scotch egg. Any of the steak bakes or the chicken bakes, you had that from Greg's yet?
2: I don't think so, no.
0: Oh, you just try it, mate. It's banging. Honestly, trust me. But yeah, not a sticky toffee pudding yet.
2: No. You guys have to take me out for...
0: But I'm telling you, we should do a full English and then straight after. She'll be dead, though. She might be dead. I might have a heart attack, but the sticky toffee pudding is the next level, trust me. Now, I've got to do an announcement. Raxman, good morning!
3: Other boys may turn me on, but I let temptation slide. Used to be plain to see the hunger in my eyes, but now I'm buying, trying. High fidelity, high. Greetings and salutations, Gospel and crew, aka the new person, Megan, and the juice dropper.
0: There he is, right? He's on his phone. He's doing a bit of homework, Ragsby.
3: Yes.
0: He's always doing homework. Raxby, right, listen, because we're a little bit short for time today, we need to be quick with everything. So, Megan, they say hello to Raxby, Megan.
4: Hello, how are you?
3: I'm all right, how are you?
4: Great, thank you.
0: Could you tell that she's an American?
4: Ooh.
3: I couldn't until you just said that.
0: I know, it's hard. Everybody thinks...
4: I feel honoured about that, though.
0: Yeah, because when I spoke to you on the phone, it was the same. I thought, oh, there was a little bit of... I said, what's it with the dodgy WhatsApp number? You said, oh, because it's an American number. Yeah. And I thought, oh, okay, maybe because whatever. And then now I can really hear it. But before, I couldn't hear it.
4: Yeah.
0: But now I can really hear it. So this is Megan Ragsby. She loves a sausage roll. She loves a Greggs. Never had a full English and never tried a sticky toffee pudding.
3: I just heard that. I like a sausage roll.
0: Everybody likes a sausage roll.
3: Even a battered sausage these days are very occasionally.
0: Well, I don't know if I could do that. That's like a fried slice. I don't think I could do that often like either. Slices. Yeah.
3: But it's a very... not very often.
0: Okay, all right. Listen, anyway, let's move on. It is now time for the wake-up tune. Rexbeer, could you introduce the wake-up tune, please?
3: Well, everybody... We're coming into the late summer, as I call it, the last 2 weeks of August. But that's no excuse for staying in bed. The weather is beautiful. The tide is high. Let's get on out with the West Side Wake Up Tune on West Side Radio. Over to you, Juice Dropper.
0: Go on, Campbell.
1: You need to kick off the duvet. And you know what? Let that cold air hit you, because it is a bit chilly,
0: It's nice. It's nice.
1: It's chilly.
0: I'm loving it.
1: Jump out of bed. Turn up the volume on the listening device and wake up.
0: Here's the bomb. Some sort of alarm, something like this, maybe. And a wake up tune. Let's get it out of it. Okay, something like this then. All right, Campbell, the challenge is still on. A wake up tune you've not heard before. Here we go.

0: Love that tune. Okay, right, listen, we are back with Megan, we are back with Canvas Cam, but more importantly, we are back with you, Ragspear.
1: Yes, me.
0: There he is. Okay, Ragspear, I've decided we're going to do a little something with Megan right now. Let's go through some classic English, British cuisines, and we'll see if Megan's tried it or not. Are you ready, Ragspear?
1: Let's do this.
0: Okay, hold tight then. Let me just put a bit of music on in the background. It won't be long because we've got an act on it coming up. We've also got a rant as well. Boys, Megan, think about it. If you've got a rant, you've got something you want to get off your chest.
2: I have one. I'm so ready.
0: I'm so ready for the rant. Should we do Megan's food thing first?
2: Yes, but I'm so ready for the rant.
0: Oh, do you want to do the rant then? Let's get the rant out of the way first.
2: Okay, fine.
0: I feel you're really
2: I'm
0: up
2: so,
0: for it. Oh, my
2: I'm
0: days,
2: so
0: man.
2: I'm so ready for it. I'm fuming.
1: Myself, but go ahead.
0: Hang on, Ragspear, I'm sorry, but I think Campbell's just won that one, man.
2: Oh, yeah, I'm ready.
0: Okay, so hold tight.
2: I'm livid.
0: Whoa! Okay, right, so we do this thing called a rant where, you know, you just want to get stuff off your chest. Campbell's, are you ready?
2: Yes.
0: Breathe. Get ready for it, my friends. Campbell is so up for this. Let's do it.
2: Okay, so... Megan, bear with me. This is a little bit nerdy.
3: That's all right.
2: But very, very recently, I've decided for nostalgia's sake to just dabble in collecting Pokemon cards again.
3: Interesting.
2: I used to do it as a kid. There's been this massive hype. I thought, do you know what? Why not? Let me buy a couple on eBay and Amazon and all of those places. See what happens. Just, you know, for the memes.
0: Yeah.
2: I bought three boxes. These, like,
0: you're mad.
2: The little collectible boxes. No.
0: Are these the ones you told me about?
2: Yes.
0: Okay.
2: Anyway, so first box, open it, get these three shinies. I'm like, wow, this is amazing. This is great. This is what this feeling is about. A second box, it's a little bit squashed in one corner. Now, obviously, you know my OCD.
0: Your OCD, my friend.
2: And if I was collecting the boxes unopened, I would be fuming. But I was like, it doesn't matter. I'm ripping this one open. I don't care.
0: Wow.
2: I rip it open. And there are three little packets in it. The first packet is already opened. And I'm like, oh, but this card's inside. And I'm like, oh, that's weird. Maybe it came undone in the factory or something.
0: Yeah.
2: Second packet, also already opened with cards inside. The main packet that I paid for.
0: So, hang on a minute. So when you're supposed to get it, it's supposed to be sealed, right?
2: Sealed. All the cards were missing.
0: No! Okay.
2: I couldn't believe it.
0: So did we get this from a proper...
2: No, I got it from eBay, but it was from like an account that was said they had like over 1,000, 22,000 sold, 100% reviews.
0: You've been mugged off.
2: It had like a limited company, all of this. I thought, okay, this is legit. The box was sealed. I opened the box. Inside, everything is gone.
0: So how do you get your money back, or do you how do you report this person?
2: You have to go to the seller first.
0: Yeah.
2: And I got an out of office, blah blah blah blah, and I'm like, okay, cool. Well, wait. And then you go to eBay. I think they have a special like security like insurance. You get your money back eventually.
0: Yeah.
2: But it's not the point.
0: I know.
2: No, but this is the thing. Bear in mind, this is like a kid's thing. Yeah. Or this is
0: it's
2: like
0: not really, it's business, mate.
2: Yeah, it's kind of business.
0: Let's not mess around.
2: But my point is, this is not the postman. I just don't understand. This is not the postman, like sneaking a little peek and grabbing something out.
0: They've
2: professionally sealed this back together.
0: Yeah,
2: that is diabolical. Imagine ordering something, they take the valuables out.
0: Your music, your beds over.
2: I'm livid.
0: All I've got to say is I don't trust anything from those sort of places.
2: I know,
0: places.
2: I've never really trusted like I would always try and buy from a reputable professional like store.
0: Yeah.
2: But with this kind of stuff, you can't always do that because it's out of stock everywhere.
0: Megan, what's your thing about Pokemon cards? Are you that I don't really know what all that's about. But.
3: Yeah, I don't either, honestly. I wish I could offer more
2: the card thing is irrelevant.
0: Yeah.
2: The main thing to take from this, imagine ordering something from eBay, no matter what it is, and then the box comes sealed, but the valuable inside has been taken out.
3: I'd be fuming.
2: Absolutely.
0: How much did we pay for that? How much did we pay for that? How much? No.
2: I spent 50 quid.
0: Oh. No, I swear to God, sometimes you make me want to swear on
2: it. I wanted to swear. I did swear a lot.
0: I know.
2: What was funny is I actually filmed the whole thing on my glasses.
0: Okay.
2: Because I thought, oh, this would be nice to see what I get.
0: Why don't we put it on the tickety top and shame him, mate.
2: But then, you know, when I calmed down, the first thing I thought of, this would be great content.
0: Yeah, okay, there you go. Okay, thoughts on that, please, Ragspear?
1: I would be outraged. I would really be outraged.
0: I mean, it is bad.
2: It's the fact that it was clearly deliberately trying to dupe me because they've professionally sealed everything again.
0: Yeah.
2: And they put stuff in, and you know what? There's a QR code that you can scan to tell you what was in the packs.
0: Yeah.
2: So the ones that did have cards in were not the ones that were supposed to be in there. They just put a bunch of rubbish ones
0: in there. Whatever in there.
2: So they just filled it up a bit with some rubbish ones, took all the valuables out, and then just sold the box and resealed it. The cheekiest.
0: You've learned a lesson, though.
2: I learned a massive lesson.
0: Listen, don't buy nothing from eBay, boys and girls. Oh, it's dodgy. My. It's a dangerous world out there. All right, listen, Meg has been in the country for about a year. She's an American. We found out that she's never had a full English. She has never had a sticky toffee pudding. So we're going to go around and ask her some food-related questions and ask her if she's eaten these foods that are British and UK-flavoured foods. Campbell, would you like to start, please?
2: Have you had a proper roast dinner?
3: No,
0: she's thinking about it. No way.
2: She hasn't had
0: a roast. So you never had a Yorkshire pudding?
3: No, I'm sorry.
0: Oh, wow.
3: You guys have, like, you have to schedule time to take me to
0: I'm telling you, Rex, where would you like to go?
1: Have you had fish and chips?
0: I think
3: like a basic.
0: That's a basic.
2: Yeah, but Sunday's a roast dinner.
0: Yeah, but yeah, I just think.
2: But you only can be on a Sunday.
0: Yeah.
2: So actually, it does limit you.
0: Okay, let me ask you a very important question. Have you had a Nando's?
3: Yes.
0: Oh, okay. All right. Really? Yeah. Really.
2: She's had a cheeky.
0: Okay, she's had a cheeky Nando's.
2: Have you had a 99 flake whippy ice cream?
3: I don't even know what that
0: That's
3: is.
0: That's like a soft serve back home.
2: No. So you'd have a cone and then a little whippy and then a chocolate flake in it.
3: Oh, yeah, no.
0: No, you haven't had that. Yeah. Okay, right. Ragsby?
1: Have you had a battered sausage?
3: What?
0: A battered sausage.
3: Oh, no.
0: From the fish and chip shop?
3: No.
0: Okay, right, so I had that. Okay, have you had Jaffa Cakes?
3: Yes.
0: Okay, Jaffa Cake. Campbell's?
1: It's a cake, by the way, not a biscuit.
0: Okay.
2: Have you had... So you said sticky toffee pudding already.
0: Yep.
2: Have you had a spotted dick?
3: God, no.
0: Do you know what? One of the best. It is a steamed. It's a pudding. It's steamed with carrots in it. We serve it with lashings of custard and jam.
3: No.
0: I love it.
3: No,
0: but trust me, you will love it. Trust me. So yeah. Oh, so let's go back to. Have you had trifle yet?
3: No.
0: Oh, okay. Right. Yeah. Ragsby?
1: We had a shoe bun.
3: I have no idea what that is.
0: There is so much. We're going to get you so fat.
2: Okay, all right. So actually, I'm now thinking about because do you remember someone came in?
0: Yeah.
2: They weren't even American, but they hadn't had a lot of classic chocolate sweets.
0: Yeah.
2: So I'm thinking, have you had dairy milk?
3: Like the chocolate
0: Cadbury's.
3: Yeah.
0: Over here, not American version, but over here.
3: Yes.
0: Okay, right. Have you had
2: Twix.
0: A Twix.
3: Oh, yeah.
0: Okay, Bounty Bar?
3: No.
2: Mars Bar.
3: What about
2: but not an American Mars Bar.
0: Hang on a minute, Ragsby's got one.
1: What about a Yorkie, not for girls?
0: So a Yorkie bar is a really thick chocolate bar, and advert was all about, it's not for girls, it's for men. No, you haven't had one of those either.
2: But do you remember then they released a pink one and it was for girls?
0: Well, yes, they did recently.
4: What's that about?
3: All
0: right. Welcome to the UK.
2: This was like 15, 18,
0: in the 80s and stuff like that. All right, so there's a few. I'm going to keep thinking about other bits and bobs that I think you haven't
2: had. We should turn this into a regular feature.
0: This could be. If you come back on a regular basis, we should bring stuff in for you to try.
2: No, we just go round West London, taking her to all the restaurants that she needs to go to that are British cuisine.
0: Yeah, 100%. All right, there's a few on the list you haven't tried, mate. You've been here a year. What have you been living on? Greggs. Sausage rolls.
2: Have you had beans on toast?
3: Yes.
0: Oh, okay. That's a classic. Oh, beans on toast. You haven't had a full English. A proper bacon roll?
3: Mm-mm.
0: Wow.
2: Or chip butty?
3: No.
2: That's just chip.
3: You guys are going to kick me out in
0: between white bread and butter. Beautiful. We love it.
3: Oh, my God. No.
0: Yeah. Okay.
3: You guys are going to kick me out of the studio.
0: I'm telling you. No, we're not going to kick you out of the studio.

0: All right, so we've got to introduce Megan to a few more British classics, which we will do. There's a lot, man, for you to try.
1: I know.
0: Spaghetti Hoops?
1: No.
0: Okay, not that. All right, so listen, Ragsby, there's a few we need to introduce Megan to. If you could introduce Megan to one right now, what would it be for you?
2: I think maybe the battered sausage.
0: Battered sausage?
2: Really, with some mushy peas.
0: Mushy peas, right. Campbell's, right now, if you could introduce her to one right now, what would it be?
3: I think it's, because it's a Sunday as well, it's got to be a roast dinner.
0: It's got to be a roast dinner. Mm. Yeah, roast dinner, Yorkshire pudding, lashings of gravy. Well, no, a roast, what would you do? Chicken, beef, pork, lamb, what's your go-to?
1: Probably beef.
0: Beef, okay.
1: Yeah, roast beef.
0: A bit of horseradish on the side. Beautiful, I love that.
1: Yeah.
0: Ask us what we should eat and feed when we get to America. Ask us questions about what we've eaten.
4: Ask us questions about cuisines of America.
0: Have we tried it or not? Go on, hit us with something.
1: Have you guys been to Zaxby's?
0: What's that?
1: It's like a...
2: Gatsby's.
1: What'd he say?
0: What is it, Rexby?
2: It sounded like Gatsby.
0: It's Zaxby's.
1: Yeah. It's like basically Nando's, but it's like a really well-done chicken shop down in Washington, D.C.
3: I was going to say, is that, that's not nationwide, is it?
0: Is it local?
1: It's more like on the coast going down south. Like, I think it originated out of Atlanta,
3: okay.
1: Georgia.
0: Oh, then it's going to be good, isn't it?
3: Yeah.
0: It's going to be good.
1: Yeah.
0: Okay. Campbell once went to a barbecue joint, catfish joint.
3: In Nashville.
0: He thought he's a G. Tell her what happened, please.
3: There was a whole grading system of heat, right? And it started with like zero spice, very mild, mild, medium hot, really hot, really, really, really, really, really, whatever. I said to him, I'll go for medium. He was like, no. he said, go for really mild. I said, excuse me, just because I have this accent, do not judge me.
1: Right.
3: I will go for medium. He said, look, at least go for mild. I was like, I will go for medium, sir. I died. I bled through my nose, practically.
0: Yeah,
3: it was that bad. I was entirely red. I was sweating from pores I didn't even know I had.
0: It's the pictures. I've got so many pictures. It's hilarious.
3: Yeah, and at the time I was wearing a cowboy hat. Because I was about to get on a plane, so I couldn't pack it, so I looked ridiculous.
0: All right, okay, listen. That's it. Ragsman, what's the most scariest food you've tried? He had the catfish. What have you tried?
2: I don't know. You know when you go for a South Indian curry?
0: Yeah.
2: You know, it can be a disaster because it is really hot. So you just have to be in the zone for it.
0: 100%. That reminds me, have you had your chicken tikka masala yet? She's had that! Yeah, okay, that's off the list. All right, so listen, it's time for an act in it. We're going to explain how this works. Campbell, tell everybody, Megan, how this works, please.
3: So, you've got lyrics to the song.
1: Yes.
3: We are going to do a line each. But we're going to do them in different accents throw the listeners. They have to try and guess the song based on the lyrics with our crazy accents.
0: So it's four lines, two lines each. So Campbell will start, then they go to you, Megan, then they go back to Campbell's and end with you. Is that okay?
1: Yeah.
0: Okay, Ragsby, I've got one in my mind for Megan. What have you got for Campbell?
2: I think Campbell should be Hyacinth Bouquet.
0: He has no idea who that is, please.
3: Yes, I do.
0: You do?
2: Yeah, I think you should.
3: It's Bouquet.
0: Oh, really?
3: It's not Bucket. It's
0: Bouquet.
3: Oh,
0: she does know.
2: Lady of the House.
0: Okay,
2: Lady
0: right.
2: Lady of the House speaking.
0: Okay, Lady of the House speaking. Okay, so we've got that. It's a UK sitcom. It was very funny back in the 80s. Okay, then Megan, what I need from you then, I'll keep it easy. Do you know Stewie from Family Guy?
1: Yeah.
0: Okay, can you do Stewie from Family Guy? Would you like a reminder? Campbell.
5: Yes, Brian, I can't believe it. I'm actually going to do this. That's
0: so
5: fantastic.
0: That's Chewy. So slightly English accent, okay?
1: Oh, my God.
0: Okay, okay. Oh, this is going to be great.
1: God.
0: Okay, I'll be ready then. All right, okay. So it's Mrs. Bouquet and Stewie from Family Guy. Four lines, okay? Two lines each. Campbell will start, then he'll go to you, Megan, and go back to Campbell, end with you. Okay, have you got the lyrics there, Campbell? Can you see them?
3: Yeah.
0: Okay, right, here we go then. Action! Take one.
5: I can hear your tears when they drop over the phone.
1: Get mad at yourself because you can't leave me alone. I can't do it.
3: Gossip, being messy, that ain't what we're doing.
1: Travel around the world, over the phone, dropping tears.
0: Okay, no, listen, she's trying. That's a good. You are trying.
3: It's good.
0: We've had people that just haven't even bothered.
1: Can I tell you what I can do, though?
0: What?
1: Jennifer Coolidge.
3: Oh, that could work.
0: Who's Jennifer
3: from
0: Coolidge?
3: White Lotus.
1: Remind? Legally Blonde.
3: She's, well, yeah, but you know, she's like, I can't even do it. You, yes.
1: Oh my God, L.
3: Yes. Oh my God, that's really
0: that's
3: good.
0: That's so easy. That's an American accent.
3: No, but it's
0: rough.
3: Not. It's very different. It's very different. She's.
0: All right, let's try that one then. Let's try it. Rags, are you happy with that?
2: I'm happy.
0: Okay, let's do it again then. Action, take two.
3: I can hear your tears when they drop over the phone.
1: Wait, am I going back to
3: Jennifer?
1: Get mad at yourself because you can't leave me alone.
3: Gossip, being messy, that ain't what we're doing.
1: Travel around the world, over the phone, dropping tears.
0: Okay, I thought it was going so well! All right, you know what? Oh, yeah, I'll give you a round of applause for that. That was actually very, very good. I have no idea. Campus, do you know what that is?
3: I actually don't. I don't think you're going to know this song.
0: Okay, it doesn't matter. We're going to carry with it a little bit later on. Rackspear, thoughts on that, please?
2: Again, very entertaining.
0: It really was.
2: No idea what the song is.
0: We have no idea. Okay, right. So, listen, we've already given the first clue to what film is it. Would you like to guess the first clue was?
1: The protagonist is given a task to deliver an unpublished Harry Potter manuscript.
2: Hmm.
0: Hmm.
2: Hmm.
0: Rackspear? Hello?
1: I think we've lost
0: it. Oh, you just cut him off. Rackspear! Oh, dear. So I know what's happening. He's thought so much, he's disappeared. Because this is our version of Zoom on radio. Yeah, it's called Clean Feed. And sometimes it works and sometimes it doesn't. Rackspear, are you back?
2: Well, I was going to say...
0: Yes.
2: It sounds like a job that a dog would probably do.
0: Okay.
2: With a human helping him out.
0: Okay.
2: I'm going to say, is it Turner and Hooch?
0: Okay, right. Okay, so this is the ongoing joke with Rackspear. Every film is always Turner and Hooch. It's not Turner and Hooch, I'm afraid, Rackspear.
2: One day it's going to be Turner and Hooch.
0: One day it will. I mean, you know what? We're going to celebrate that. We're going to celebrate that big. Okay, right, Rackspear, listen, we need to quickly move on because obviously you've got things to do, we've got things to do. TV-wise, what should people be watching and what are you watching at the moment, please?
2: Gosh, pal, yesterday I watched two things.
0: Go on.
2: Number one, I started watching The Proms and I watched The Proms... the science fiction one, and it was amazing. Some brilliant music. 1 hour presented by Nick Mohammed.
0: What was the music?
2: Well, they had things like loads of Star Wars stuff there.
0: Love that.
2: They had Holst, Mars, the Bringer of War.
0: Yeah.
2: That's my favourite piece of classical music. It's
0: okay.
2: Amazing. And they had E.T. They had the music from Passengers, Interstellar. So it's pretty, really good.
0: Really good. And you can watch it again on iPlayer, I'm assuming.
2: Yeah, it's on iPlayer.
0: Okay, what else did you watch?
2: I also watched Brian Cox's programme on Jupiter.
0: Wow, you've done a lot of sci-fi this weekend, yeah. Right? Actually, that reminds me. Megan, I didn't ask you, Marvel or DC?
1: Ooh, good question. Probably Marvel.
0: Okay, good girl. Good girl. She's on our side, Rackspear. She's on our side.
2: Yeah, okay, so watching Darth Maul last night as well.
0: Do you know what? I really can't be bothered with all this.
2: Last five minutes of it.
0: Yeah, do you know what? None of those Star Wars TV series have really caught me. Apart from Andor, Rackspear, there's nothing out there that really catches me.
2: Andor was brilliant. But did you watch?
0: Can I suggest something though, Rackspear?
2: Before you say anything, did you watch this week's episode of Star Trek?
0: No, don't talk about it. No talking. I've got to watch it tonight. No talking about it, please. But I want to introduce you to a TV show that I think you need to get involved in. It's called Lanterns. It's on HBO Max. It's a DC thing. It is Green Lanterns lot. It is amazing. The first episode, I was hooked. I love it already. Have you got HBO at home?
2: No, I don't think I have.
0: Oh, okay.
2: Is that linked to Disney or something?
0: No. It's on HBO Max.
2: Oh, okay.
0: Yeah. I think you might have it with your Virgin. It might be on there. Campbell, you need to get on board. Do you know about the Lanterns, Megan?
1: Mm-hmm.
0: Right, have you watched it?
1: Not yet.
0: Please watch it. It's brilliant. You'll love it. Okay,
2: I'm going to get around to watching something that you've been going on about for a while, though.
0: Talk to me, Rackspear. Talk to me.
2: Ludwig.
0: Yeah, that is a brilliant TV show on BBC iPlayer about this detective. He's playing his twin brother. So good. It stars, what's his name? from the Peep Show.
2: David Mitchell.
0: There we go. Brilliant show. You have to watch it. Okay, right, Ragsbear, you said you needed some special music for your poem. By the way, Megan, Ragsbear's, if you were seeing Downton Abbey?
1: Like some of it.
0: Right, so you know, you've seen that house itself. That's what I want to visualise where Ragsbear lives. In a place like that. So, yeah.
1: Okay.
0: I mean, he's got servants and stuff.
2: I usually prefer the newbies to call me sir.
0: Oh, yeah, right. But obviously, he's being nice today. Yeah. Ragsbear, you said you wanted some special music, right? You wanted this. Okay, and I'm...
2: By the way, Gospel, before I kick off...
0: Go on.
2: And that music's going to kick in.
0: Yes.
2: Isn't the weekend so much better when United... and Spurs lose.
0: Can I just say? I'm not saying nothing because we're playing today.
2: I know it's going to be it's going to be emotional one at the beginning because obviously they're going to pay
0: a tribute to Kevin
2: legend who we shared with Newcastle.
0: That's right.
2: So that's going to be good. It's going to be fascinating.
0: By the way, senior station management does not like Ludwig. He said. But that's not the words he used.
2: Maybe okay. He doesn't like him.
0: Well, there you go. There you go. Okay, Ragsbear, listen. You're running out of time. Are you ready for your thing? Okay, so Ragsbear does a poem, Megan, and I feel it's football related today.
1: Okay.
0: Megan loves her football, by the way. Okay, are you ready? Everybody ready? Ragsbear ready?
2: Yes.
0: Okay. The floor is yours.
2: 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Start of the season, everyone can win. And then the Battle of the Champions. Friday nights, it's back. Weekend starts here, when it's all done. All we'll do is talk about it. That was a red... should have been sent off. He should have scored. And then the build-up begins and we do it all again. The end.
0: Oh, Ragsbear, very, very good. Megan, that was your first time hearing Ragsbear's poem. What did we think?
1: I think it was absolutely stunning.
0: And remember, call him sir.
1: Yes.
0: It was very, very good, Ragsbear.
1: Very good,
0: I love that. The Premier League is back. Ragsbear, obviously there's a lot of games happened yesterday. I know you mentioned one, but I don't think we should mention any more. Okay, just in case.
2: No, I'm quietly confident.
0: Okay, I'm glad you're quietly confident. What are the plans for the rest of the day then, apart from watching the footy? Yes.
2: I was playing football on Thursday. I made a really good save and messed up my ankle, which resulted in a little trip to the hospital. So no boot camping today, but I shall be lifting the weights and becoming even more powerful.
0: That's very good, Ragsbear. Okay, listen, the Premier League's back. You rest that ankle, okay?
2: Yeah, it's getting better now.
0: All right, okay. Well, we'll speak to you next week then.
2: I bid you adieu.
0: Yes, Ragsbear, the legendary zone is Ragsbear. Right, listen, the Premier League is back, right? Megan, the Premier League is back.
1: It is.
0: Should we celebrate that?
1: Absolutely.

0: see a man crumble. I'm a dog. They all talk, all bad, all bark.
1: What a title race.
2: All those people are interested. This is Central C.
3: In celebration of the fact that Premier League is back.
1: It is notably
2: tense. You reckon you're a bit of a football head? What's your predictions of the Premier League this season?
4: I don't want to be controversial because obviously I've got to keep my, my opinions to myself.
2: No, you don't. You can share with us here, no problem.
4: You know what?
2: Yeah.
4: As long as... Guys, I'm so sorry. As long as Arsenal does not win again this year.
2: I think you made senior station management very happy by saying that. So you don't want Arsenal to win, but who do you think would win?
4: Gosh, I don't know. Like, it could honestly go any way.
2: Really?
4: Can it? Yeah.
2: Okay. Well, I'm going to put my money back on Arsenal because I've got a funny feeling.
4: You don't have to hurt me.
2: I don't want to hurt you. I mean, I don't want. I've got too many Arsenal mates that are Arsenal fans. I don't want them to win, but I just got a funny feeling.
4: They're just so dominating on the pitch
2: at the moment. Okay. So Campbell, you don't care.
5: When was the last time a team won its success back to back, and how many times?
2: United, Man City.
5: How recently?
2: 3 years ago.
5: And was it just twice back to back or three times?
2: Maybe three times. I need to double check that. Man City definitely are up there. We didn't. It took us 2 years to win it again. Yeah. But yeah, it could be Arsenal again, I'm thinking. Because it's just got a side that's got everything everywhere. Plus, you've got Saka, isn't it? Local boy, isn't it? Southfield boy doing things. Right, listen, don't go anywhere. It's time for Old School Classics and Tea Break. Stay there, thank you. Yeah, on the West Side.
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2: That's right, listen, you've got four classics that are coming your way. Coming to us for a tea break. We're going to ask it at 7 o'clock. Tea, coffee, oranges, or maybe a hibiscus tea that Fumi loves. Classics. Well, she never seems to get because it's always sold out because it must be a popular thing. Look, come and join us. We're going to ask at 7 o'clock. You've got some old school classics. You've got JT, you've got Khaleesi, you've got Missy, and you've got Nelly. I know!

Ladies, do your thing. Just make sure you ahead of the game. You know, Missy still super duper, but Prince couldn't get me change my name. Papa, Hooter can't tell you slave again. No sign. Picture black saying, oh yes, I'm massa. No. Got a Lamborghini, so I drive faster. 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Admit I'm the shit, name one who bad. When I drop this record, hit.

0: Labour sounding great. What we're going to do is we're going to line up some adverts. So we're going to give you a bit more music. Then you've got the second clue to what film is it around the corner. We've got Campbell's top 10, his top 10 movies of the 90s that he thinks you need to watch. Now, listen, he caused a lot of controversy when it started with when he did the 80s. I'm not joking. It was maybe six films that I couldn't believe were not in his top 10, but he had them outside the top 10. So where is he going to head with the films of the 90s? I have no idea. I'm sure I'm going to be disappointed because I always am. Do not move, stay there. Adverts coming up. And me and Megan are chatting baseball. Thank you. Get up on the West Side.
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Bond's Cartel tune is banging. Right, listen, we are discussing James Bond. You get a bit more music. Do not move. Stay there. Right, if you like the Vibes Cartel, you're going to love this next one. Get up on the West Side.

0: early side you need to be getting involved in. Okay, right. We need, before we move on, Megan's got to shout out our friend.
1: If you're listening right now, James Rogan, hello, hello.
0: Hope James Rogan, if you're listening, James Rogan is not listening right now. He's definitely listening right now. Okay, so James is locked in. Where's James in the world?
1: James is near Kent area.
0: Ooh, yeah, all, yeah. All so the way over there.
1: Yeah, yeah. He's far out.
0: Do you know what? You can get mum and dad to listen in. Do you know how?
1: No.
0: So I'll tell you, it's very, very simple. They go on thisiswestside.com and listen live. Really is as simple
1: Perfect.
0: As that. What's the time back home right now? It's 10 o'clock here, so it'll be like 5 in the morning there, right?
1: About 5 o'clock.
0: Right, so they've got no excuse not to listen in.
1: Yeah. I mean, they're sad as
0: you should, you should. No, text them right now. Let's get them up. Let's get your mum and dad up right now and get them to listen in. Okay, right, but before that, should we get the second clue to what film is it out of the way?
1: Absolutely.
0: I think we should. Okay, I know what the film is. That first clue is superb. That's all I'm going to say.
1: Second I had to lock into that.
0: Can I just say, your second clue needs to be as
2: Don't
0: hard as...
2: tell her
0: as hard.
2: To,
0: no.
2: She's got her
0: hard,
2: second clue.
0: I know she's got it, but it should be... You can twist it up just a little, as hard as your first clue, because I think your second clue might give it away. I think it might. And I think I want it. I still want it to be a bit more difficult.
1: I don't know how locked in he is on his...
0: Oh, he'll know this film. 100% he'll know.
1: Okay.
0: All right, let's do the intro, Campbell's Campbell.
2: Ladies and gentlemen, it is now time for... What film is it?
0: Campbell's Campbell, for those people that don't know how their game work, please.
2: It's very simple. Throughout the show, Megan's going to give you three clues. Those three clues lead to one answer. And that one answer, if you can get it correct, on a Sunday morning, well, there's no prize, but there is a sense of pride.
0: That's the most important thing. Okay, right, listen. We need a reminder of the first clue then, please, madam.
1: So, the first clue is the protagonist is given a task to deliver an unpublished Harry Potter manuscript.
0: Very good. Very good. I got it in the first clue. I love that clue. And Campbell's Campbell, still thinking?
2: Yeah, I'm still there. I need the second clue.
0: Okay, we need the second clue then, please.
1: All right, second clue is the main character learns that florals for spring are not groundbreaking.
0: You know this film, boy.
2: I do know it.
0: Okay, do you want to take a guess off, Mike?
2: Yes.
0: Okay. I knew he'd get in the second clue. I knew it.
2: How did you get it on the first clue? I don't know.
0: Because that's a great scene. That is a great scene.
2: I haven't
0: seen
2: it for so long.
0: It's brilliant.
1: Very niche, but...
0: It's very... Okay, no more to be said.
2: Yes.
0: Okay, right, listen, before we get into the overtime hour, do you want to do your top 10? Are you still working on it?
2: Can I tell you why I'm struggling with this?
0: Go on.
2: I have come to realise the 90s might be the best era of film.
0: No, I disagree.
2: For every genre. 90s rom-coms, amazing. 90s Disney, amazing. 90s, like, drama, amazing.
0: Sci-fi? Not so 90s,
2: no, there's some really good 90s sci-fi.
0: So do you want 15 more minutes then?
2: No, I can do it in one song. Give me one song.
0: I'll tell you what, we'll do it at quarter past. We'll do it after the third clue because we've just got happy news coming up as well. I know life's a bit depressing out there. We've got happy news on its way, courtesy of Megan, around the corner. But now it's officially overtime hour. Now, Megan, I want you to think about this. In the overtime hour, we'll do a feature called It's Not West Side. So it could be a tune that's not R&B or hip-hop related that you might like to hear. So in the past, we've had Campbell's Campbell.
2: I gave Evanescence.
0: Yesterday, I did Oasis.
2: And someone else said Scissor Sisters.
0: Scissor Sisters, we've had in the past. So have a little think. It's not quite a West Side tune, but it's a banger. So have a little think about that, Megan. And also, we've got Would You Rather coming up as well. I mean, we could do Would You Rather before we get into the overtime hour. Would you want to do it now?
1: Yeah, we could do Would You Rather.
0: All right, let's do Would You Rather. All right, Campbell's Campbell, explain how the feature works, please.
2: Really simple.
0: Yeah.
2: We're going to be challenged with three divisive questions, and we have to decide, would we rather A or B?
0: Okay, Megan, let's go with the first one then.
1: All right, so I know it's a bit early, so we'll start off pretty easy.
0: Yeah.
1: Would you rather spend a year without music or a year without your phone?
0: Oh, that's easy for me. That's so easy
2: for
0: me.
2: I'm assuming you can't play music on your phone. Okay.
0: So I'd be happy not to have my phone in my life for a whole year. So I'm going to say my phone, because I hate my phone sometimes.
1: Yeah.
0: Campbell's Campbell.
2: I don't want to be without either. I think I'd have to say music though.
0: Nah, music is life, man.
2: Yeah, but yeah. I sing and whistle and I would make my own music.
0: Oh God, so I could have think of anything worse.
2: Whereas I can't make my own phone.
0: Okay, so you're saying that, Megan, what would you do?
1: I would 100% go a year without my phone.
0: Yeah, do you know what I mean?
1: Because I need music. It's like traveling everywhere. It's like, how am I going to...
0: If I've got a house phone, I can ring people from there.
2: No phones. No phones at all.
0: I'm asking the question to Megan. Megan, am I allowed a house phone? Okay, but that's it. So I think we're talking about the mobile. I don't want a mobile in my life for a year. I want music, though.
2: Are you allowed cameras?
1: Oh, I haven't thought that far through.
2: Because the end of the day...
0: See, what happens, it gets deep, man.
2: Phone, but I'm thinking more about the camera and stuff like that.
0: I don't care about the camera.
2: I don't necessarily need the apps.
0: Because the thing is, look, let's do this. We all do this. We go on holiday, we take loads and loads of pictures. We never really go back to
2: those
0: pictures.
2: You don't.
0: That's what I mean.
2: So yeah, but you do is you make people sit next to you and go through
0: every
2: single
0: photo.
2: Which
0: I think is great. That's the way to do it.
2: Sit there and make you look through 300 photos.
0: But that's like back
2: photos.
0: In the day. You know, you used to go to the chemist to get your films developed, then you used to come home and be like,
2: anyway, what's the next would you rather?
0: Sorry.
1: Okay, we're getting a little bit deeper.
0: Go off.
1: Would you rather know exactly what everyone thinks about you or have everyone know exactly what you think about them?
2: I think it's easy.
0: What are you saying?
2: I'm saying I don't want to know what everyone thinks about me.
0: I'm the same.
1: Yeah.
0: Because I'm that vain.
2: No, but also...
0: Do you really love me?
2: No, but also, it could be... If everyone knows what you think about them, it's the you lose all the power, right, in that situation, because then...
0: You want the power.
2: Yeah, you want to have all the knowledge rather than not. Otherwise, yeah, you're just disadvantaged.
0: Okay. So you're sticking with that?
2: I get why people wouldn't want to know everything about them, because they'd be like, oh my God, that person doesn't like me.
0: And it just make you feel really bad.
2: But I'd rather that.
0: Okay, what about you, Megan?
1: I would have to agree. Honestly, like, I just...
0: We're nosy and vain.
1: Yeah. that's just how we are in the studio, right?
0: Yeah, exactly. All right, you're 4-1 then, please.
1: All right, this is one for football people out there.
0: Okay.
1: Would you rather score a 90th minute winner in the World Cup final or own your favourite football club?
2: I know.
0: But owning your club, man, there's a lot of responsibilities, though, isn't it?
1: But the money, though, right?
0: Yeah, but the prestige of scoring that goal...
2: Yeah, but that, do you know what the problem with that is?
0: Yeah.
2: So, yes, the feeling at the moment would be incredible, right? So, Johnny Wilkinson has talked about this, about scoring that final minute, rugby, you know, World Cup, getting all of that. It's the high and the low, and then that's it. And then within a year or 2 years or by the next World Cup, people have forgotten about you. But if you own a club...
0: They'll forget about you as well if you're in a club.
2: No.
0: I couldn't tell you who owns Arsenal. I can tell you who owns.
2: Yeah, but you know who owns Wrexham.
0: But you would always revisit that glory goal.
2: But what?
0: Do you know what I mean? Oh, do you remember when the 1986 and blah blah blah, whatever. I don't want to own the club. I don't want the responsibility. I want to score the goal.
1: I personally would want to score the goal.
2: No, I want the club.
1: Interesting.
2: I want the club.
0: Do you know why?
1: He wants to pull a Ryan Reynolds.
0: Exactly. That was exactly what I was going to say. Do you know what? Interesting.
2: But I'm just saying, long term, like if you think, okay, Ryan Reynolds.
0: The investment.
2: You have to be like them. Yeah, of course. But what I'm saying is that's 5, 6, 7 years of glory versus 1 minute of glory.
0: But it's a glory that's revisited.
2: It's not going to get revisited.
0: It's like
2: that
0: the Pelé goal.
1: History.
0: Yeah, from the 60s when he scored that. And everybody remembers that. It's like Maradona, hand of God. Everybody remembers that. Do you know what I mean? It's things like that.
2: Yeah, because it was a handball.
0: No, but all I'm saying is, do you know
2: but
0: the glory
2: I'm saying
0: of that?
2: That? All right, but the amount.
0: Right, Gascoigne's goal.
2: The amount of World Cup winning goals.
0: Yeah.
2: People don't remember.
0: Yes, they do.
2: No.
0: Yes, they do. I disagree. I want the glory of the goal.
2: You're not going to be able
0: see
2: to
0: see what you started
2: that.
0: It. This is a man knows nothing about
2: the
0: football.
2: The only thing I would say, though, is you could become a keynote speaker from it. You know, and then you could just...
0: keep revisiting it, earning your money off that.
2: Yeah.
0: Megan, that was very good. That was great. So would you rather own a football club or score the goal? Would you rather the second one was...
2: Is it the best goal ever scored in history, by the way? Or is it just the 90th?
1: See, I haven't... Okay, we'll take that then.
2: If
1: go
2: it's
1: on.
2: The best goal
0: oh, now
2: ever,
0: changed his mind.
2: Then I would go for it.
0: Okay.
2: Because then it would be...
0: It'd be like the Beckham halftime.
2: No, it's got to be better than that. It's got to be the best goal ever.
0: This guy scored from the halfway line.
2: Yes.
0: Chipped. I hate Beckham, but that goal... He's 25 years old now, by the way.
2: Yeah, but my point is, it's got to be undisputed. Every single fan says, no, this is the best goal that was ever scored in the
0: history of Gascoigne's goal in the Euros.
2: Yeah, but that's what
0: against
2: I'm saying.
0: Scotland,
2: you're listing a bunch. You're listing a bunch right now. I'm saying I want it to be undisputed. Mine is the best. Then I'll have it.
0: Okay, on that note, overtime hour, adverts.
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13: Yo, drop it now. 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
14: Let's go.
0: No, we're not going anywhere, right? Listen, we are in the overtime hour, but where to begin? I'm going to give you something a little bit different, but still the same, if that makes sense.
14: Oh.
0: Right, Campbell's Campbell, are you ready for something that you know, but is something a little bit different?
2: Yes.
0: Okay, be prepared for this. I'm going to show you what this is. I'm going to turn it around so you can have a look at the screen. Are you ready? Can you name the artist, please?
2: Drusilla.
0: Okay, and we're going to go here. You ready?
2: Yeah.
0: Okay. What's it say?
2: Dedicated to Rob Bass.

0: please?
1: Yeah, it's a banger.
0: You like that? You want to hear something interesting about this artist? So the first thing you said to me was, yeah, she's quite pretty, isn't it? No, that's what you said, right? You said it's a banging flow, right? You said all that, okay? That is an AI-generated artist. Can you believe
1: Stop
0: that?
1: It.
0: Can you believe that? So, hang on, hang on. Wait, calm down. Don't break my screen, but let me go back.
1: That's insane. I'm so sad. I'm so sad for everything. I'm sad for this world.
0: Everything you just saw there.
1: This world is ruined.
0: Wait, and if you go there, can you just read all that for me, please?
1: The lyrics are real, the beats are real, the message is real. Drusilla exists as the intersection of human creativity and artificial intelligence. 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
0: You're disappointed now, aren't you? But that was a banging tune, though.
1: I'm upset. I'm upset because what world are we living in?
0: This world now. Welcome. Yo, drop it now. Big, bad, west side. Right, let's go.

0: ladies and gentlemen, it is now time for... What film is it?
1: Ladies and gentlemen, it's time for the third and final clue to what film is it. If you don't know how it works, I'm not going to tell you, because if you don't, you don't know, you are proper thick. All right, so let's have a reminder of the first two clues then, please.
2: So, the first question was the protagonist is given a task to deliver an unpublished Harry Potter manuscript, which you love that question.
1: Thank you very much.
2: The second was the main character learns that florals for spring are not groundbreaking.
1: Can I just say, Your Majesty, you would definitely know this film, but I feel we need a third clue then, please.
2: The third and final clue is an aspiring writer takes a job assisting a powerhouse fashion magnate in New York.
1: Oh, mate, come on!
3: Too much,
1: but very good!
3: That's basically the synopsis, though.
1: Yeah, you've just given the... But it's fine.
4: You said easy.
1: I know, I said easy.
4: You said easy.
1: All right, so if you don't know, really, come on, you do know. All right, so answer will be revealed at the end of the show. Big shout out to James. He came up with his Would You Rather as well, didn't he?
3: Yeah, sorry,
1: so,
3: say that again.
4: Yeah, so I shouted out James earlier, and he ended up writing his own Would You Rather question for us. Would you rather fight one ostrich-sized duck or 10 duck-sized ostriches?
1: See, that's
3: it's easy.
1: What would you do? What would you do?
3: The 10 duck-sized ostriches.
1: Really?
3: Imagine 10 ducks.
1: Yeah.
3: Bear in mind, a duck and an ostrich are not too dissimilar. So if you had an...
1: Height-wise...
5: Because he's talking about the size.
1: Yeah.
3: But if you had a duck-sized ostrich, it's not going to look too different to a duck.
1: I'll take the ostrich on. That's the duck-sized one, please.
3: You're going to take the duck-sized ostriches?
1: Yeah.
3: Yeah. You're not going to take on a duck the size of an ostrich,
1: No,
3: are
1: the
3: you?
1: Other way around.
3: Yeah, exactly. Yeah. That's an easy one.
1: Okay, yeah. James, harder one next time, please. All right, so it's now time for Campbell's top 10. I gave him the top 10... Why didn't you do this beforehand?
3: Well, it takes 5 seconds to just give me your phone. What are you talking about?
1: All right, so 2 weekends ago, he did top 80s films. He left a couple outside the top 10, which really upset me. Senior station manager was also upset about it. So we decided to do top 10 90s films that everybody needs to have watched. Campbell, are you ready?
3: I am. Now, the thing is...
1: Yeah. Oh, here we go.
3: Here's the thing.
1: Here we go.
3: I actually believe the 90s is the best era for movies. After doing this list,
1: okay.
3: I'm starting to think that this is the best era.
1: When do you want to press go?
3: Go for it now.
1: Okay.
3: Okay, so films that I haven't included in the list include Titanic, Forrest Gump, Toy Story, Saving Private Ryan, The Sixth Sense. All of them would be in my top...
1: Wait a minute. Toy Story?
3: They would be in my top 20.
1: Saving Private Ryan. And what was the other one you just said?
3: Forrest Gump, Titanic.
1: Forrest Gump's a classic, man.
3: Also, Baz Luhrmann's Romeo and Juliet, Home Alone. All of these are in the top 20, but they're not in the top 10.
1: Right. Megan, I'm already upset.
3: Okay, are you ready?
1: Okay, yeah, go.
3: All right, so number 10... And I think this is the golden era for Disney, would be Aladdin.
1: Okay, we give you that. Yeah.
3: Every Disney film released in the 90s should really be in the top 10. You could do your own top 10 just for Disney.
1: Okay.
3: Number 9, Fight Club.
1: Ooh.
3: Such a great film.
1: Brilliant film.
3: Edward Norton, Brad Pitt, best twist.
1: Meg, have you seen it?
4: Yes.
1: Okay, great film.
3: Number 8... is a film that a lot of people put at the top of these kind of lists of all time, and it's Shawshank Redemption.
1: You only got it at number 8?
3: I've got it at number 8.
1: You okay, mate?
3: I think it's a great film.
1: Did you fall in your head this
3: morning? I think it's overrated.
1: Oh, please!
3: It's still in my top 10, but it's not my number one film of all time.
1: I was thinking about that film a couple of days ago.
3: Okay.
1: Okay.
3: Number 7 is another film that people put in their top 10 of all time, is Pulp Fiction.
1: Good film.
4: Yeah.
1: I mean, it's a good film, but yeah, I can understand why it's where it is.
3: It's definitely top 10 worthy. And again, the 90s, bringing out all these movies.
1: Yeah.
3: Golden era. Number 6, you're going to like this one, because this is a film we keep telling you to watch.
1: Oh.
3: It's Good Will Hunting.
1: I started this film, but I've never actually completed the film. And CD Station Man is so angry with me.
3: You need to see it.
1: Yeah.
3: But it is not quite in the top five.
1: Okay, Matt Damon and Ben Affleck's first film together wrote it and directed it and all this sort of
3: Robin
1: stuff.
3: Robin Williams.
1: In there.
3: Star performance
1: genius,
3: from Robin
1: genius.
3: Williams.
1: Okay.
3: Okay, we're into the top five. This is also the golden era for rom-coms, in my opinion. And starting the 90s off is Pretty Woman.
1: Oh, yeah,
4: absolutely.
1: Of course.
3: You
4: yes.
3: have
4: absolutely.
3: To yes, have seen
1: yes,
3: Pretty
1: yes,
3: Woman.
1: Yes, yes, yes.
3: Number four, a
1: no,
3: film...
1: No, discussion, just straight into number four. Okay, yeah, great film, love
3: okay,
1: it.
3: Okay, tell me more about Pretty Woman.
1: It's just a good film. If you're not watching, you need to get involved. And it's one of my rom-coms. I only got three in it, so that's in there.
3: Yeah. Number four is a film that's lived rent-free in my head ever since I've seen it, and I think it's the same for every single person that's ever watched it. It's also a very surprising performance from Jim Carrey, is The Truman Show.
1: Oh, brilliant
4: really
1: film.
4: Good.
3: Such a good film.
1: Brilliant film.
3: Number three, for so many reasons, and particularly for the visuals, it's The Matrix.
4: Interesting.
1: I've had issues with Matrix.
3: The first Matrix. I'm not talking about the sequels or anything like that. The first ever Matrix, when that came out, was insane. It was groundbreaking. And also, philosophically, I mean, where we're going in the future, we're not far off.
1: We are going to be the Matrix very soon.
3: Incredible film.
1: Yeah. Okay.
3: Number two. Didn't quite make number one, but is a film every single person has to see. It's Jurassic Park.
1: Oh, yes. Yes, yes, yes.
3: Spielberg, the soundtrack.
1: The effects.
3: The effects. That, yeah. Everything about it.
1: That is brilliant. Okay, right. So listen, we are headed into the number one spot, but I need to line something up for that. So coming in,

0: the number one. You're not going to like this. You might like this. I told you.
1: I won't like this.
0: I told you this is the golden era for Disney. Number one is Lion King. Lion King is the number one movie of the 90s.
1: Yeah, but then you've left out...
0: Elton John soundtrack. Hans Zimmer, right? Not to mention of all the Disney films ever created, ever, it's the best. Not to mention it became one of the most successful West End Broadway musicals of all time. Lion King is based on Shakespeare. It is, in my opinion, one of the best movies of all time.
1: See, I'm not disappointed. I understand why you've done it, but I'm just thinking, Shawshank Redemption, that's very hard to say first thing on a Sunday morning, is that far up your list, but not even in your top five?
0: Heard the top five.
1: I've heard the top five.
0: And Pretty Woman, Jurassic Park.
1: Yeah, I kind of agree, but I really do disagree.
0: Do you know why it's so hard?
1: Go on.
0: Because the 90s is possibly the best decade for film. When you mix genres, so when you're mixing sci-fi and rom-coms and Disney's and dramas and thrillers, and you're trying to put a top 10 together, and you look at the 90s, it's impossible because there's just so many good films.
1: Megan, thoughts, please?
2: I mean, I think his list is great.
0: Thank you, Megan.
2: I think it's really spot on.
1: All right, so she's happy with that.
0: My new favourite person.
1: Okay, there you go. All right, so the American's happy. I'm happy for the fact that you're happy. Okay, top 10 done. So guess what your top 10 is next week then?
0: Is it the noughties?
1: Yes, there you go. All right.
0: You know it's going to progressively get worse.
1: It's going to get worse. I'm warning you now, it's going to get worse.
0: When you get to the 20s, I don't know if there will even be 10 films.
1: Oh, God. All right, so listen, well done on the top 10. Right, it is time for some happy news now. There's a lot of miserable news out there. We had happy news yesterday. We're going to do it today as well. Megan, are you ready?
2: Absolutely.
1: Right, let's do it then.
2: This is Megan Robinson from West Side Radio with the headlines.
1: Headlines. Let's have the headlines.
2: Yeah. Sorry, but I was waiting for the beat drop.
1: No, let's do it one more time. Take two. It's fine. It happens. Let's do take two.
2: Megan Robinson from West Side Radio with the headlines. A mobile library is bringing creative activities to kids and families in rural Syria. A converted bus is bringing books, art supplies, a puppet theater, and art workshops to children across the country. The project that was started by the mobile cultural bus is bringing books, art, and activities to children and families in areas in the community.
1: Megan, sorry, have you started your stories? Have you done your three headlines?
2: Awkward.
1: So it's the three headlines, and then we go straight into the stories.
2: Awkward, guys.
1: Do you want to do it one more time? You can do it one more time. We've got plenty of time.
2: Oh, guys.
1: No, it's fine. It's your first time doing it, man. It's all right. You ready?
2: Go ahead.
1: Pull up.

0: This is Megan Robinson from Westside Radio with the headlines. A mobile library is bringing creative activities to kids and families in rural Syria. Ginny Lou, a rescue pug, wins the world's ugliest dog contest. And next weekend is the Notting Hill Carnival. Guys, take three, obviously. That's my fault. To begin, the mobile library is bringing creative activities to kids and families in Syria, bringing art supplies, books, a puppet theater, and art workshops to children across the country. Launched by a mobile cultural bus, they have a bunch of volunteers to take books, art, and activities to children to create community centers and creative spaces.
1: Oh, I love that.
0: The second, Ginny Lou, a rescue pug, wins the world's ugliest dog contest. Ginny Lou is the latest winner in the annual competition, which is held in California, all the way in the States, which calls attention to the benefits of adopting rescue dogs, which I love. And this is the pug's fourth attempt at the win.
1: Did you watch Deadpool and Wolverine? Did you see the pug in there?
0: Yeah.
1: Because he had the tongue hanging out, didn't he? I mean, that was quite funny. Anyway, sorry.
2: Dog pool.
1: Yes.
0: But yeah, so Ginny Lou is going to be winning $5,000 and her face will be on the limited edition mug root beer cans.
1: There you go. Go and get your beer cans. Right. Final story.
0: And finally, if you guys are looking for something to do at the very end of August, the Notting Hill Carnival will be taking place between the 29th and the 31st of August. So you can enjoy a celebration of British Caribbean culture featuring a spectacular feathery costumes, massive sound systems, steel bands, and traditional Caribbean food.
1: Megan, have you done the carnival yet?
0: No, I haven't.
1: Mate, you need to do it. You'll love it. It is so, so good.
0: You know, I moved like probably a week after the carnival last year.
1: To where?
0: Oh, to here.
1: Yeah. Oh, actually, you just missed it.
0: Yeah, so
2: this is going to be our first carnival.
1: No excuse. Full English, guys, go carnival.
0: Carnival, full English. Yeah. Sticky pudding.
2: Roast dinner.
1: Roast dinner. All in one day.
2: Yeah.
1: All in one day. You do it all on a Sunday.
0: I know.
1: Wake up in the morning, go for your full English, go carnival. When your carnival's done, you go for a roast, have a sticky toffee pudding.
2: No. Do you know why that's wrong? You should never have a roast after like 1 p.m.
1: Yeah, because you probably won't be done for carnival till about 5, 6.
2: If you want a good roast, you need to catch it
1: early as possible. Early doors, mate. But anyway, good one, mate.
0: Thanks.
1: Third attempt, third time lucky. All right, listen, we're going to slightly change the music.
2: That was Goss's fault, by the way. He didn't really brief you very well on how that should have been formatted. So don't you take none of the blame here. It's all him.
1: Megan, did I brief you on how it should be done?
0: What?
1: Did I tell you how it should have been done?
0: I mean, like, yeah.
2: It was a half brief.
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1: Yeah. Now, you're not going anywhere, right? So, listen, we are in the overtime hour, but where do I go now? We just heard an advert there for the Ealing Half Marathon, which is slowly creeping up on us. We've got Shania on fire running it. We've got Theo running it. And if you're training right now for it, you maybe need some music that's going to motivate you. Maybe something like this.

0: Weetabix. Have you ever had Weetabix?
1: No.
0: Okay, it's British. It's here. We need to try. Okay. I'm just going to throw this random stuff in. What about Cocoa Pops? Cocoa Pops. It's like Ricicles, but it's cocoa.
1: Oh, no.
0: It's made of chocolate.
1: No, because I was thinking of US equivalent, so no.
0: What's the US equivalent?
1: I mean...
0: Do you know what I really love when it comes down to US cereals? Pebbles.
1: Fruity Pebbles.
0: Oh, no, the chocolate ones, man.
1: Oh, yeah.
0: Next level. Anyway, there's something like chocolate cornflakes. Bangy. Okay, so what have you gone for and why, please?
1: So, the song is Feel It by The Tamperer.
0: Okay, let's have a little listen. Let's go. Right, you get 30 seconds. Featuring Maya, apparently. Do you know what, Megan? No!
1: You have to let it
0: go. No, bruv! I know that song! Listen, I know this song! Oh dear! I know this song! Right, this is an earworm! This song will never escape your brain if I play it anymore! No, Megan, you need to think again. I mean, I understood where you were going. I get it! It's not happening, though. But luckily, always something's lined up ready to go. Do you see what I'm saying, Campbell's Campbell Attitude?
2: I love that song.
0: Yeah, that's why we're not playing it. Yo,

0: Megan, first time you heard this?
1: It is, actually.
0: What do we think?
1: I like it.
0: Bang it.
1: I'm not picky.
0: I'm very picky.
1: Oh, we know.
0: Yeah. Okay, so listen, Megan's taking a take two, right, with her tune. So I'm going to line it up. So the first one, man, was like, it was this.
1: You didn't even let it get to the beat drop, though.
2: No.

0: And your mate James is not happy with me either, is he?
1: No.
0: He liked me before, but now he doesn't like me. Do you want to tell everybody why, please?
1: Yeah, so apparently, you don't like Radiohead at all.
0: Campbell, do you like Radiohead?
2: I don't even know, but that's the whole point in this feature, is to get educated.
0: I don't even know.
2: I feel like there are famous Radiohead songs that I don't know the name of, but I'd probably recognise and go, oh, yeah, that's all right.
0: I just don't like Radiohead.
2: You cannot veto every song.
0: No.
2: It's not. Okay. The whole point in this is it's not West Side Bump.
0: But, okay.
2: And you're going, no, don't like that.
0: I keep telling everybody this is not a democracy, it's a dictatorship.
2: Yeah, so don't create a feature then.
0: So
2: do a different feature. What does Goss like?
0: Yeah, what does Goss like? Okay, right. What have you gone for, please?
1: Okay, so my second time around, this is a song from 2008. It is Vanished by the Crystal Castles.
0: Now, we don't know this band. No, both of us are. We don't know.
2: We're being educated.
0: So let's enjoy it.
1: Okay.
0: I mean, it sounds all right.

0: nothing about this band, but Stage to Management said one of the best bands ever, right? And also, your list, I'm not going to say what he said, but he wasn't happy.
1: I thought he'd be at least happy that Good Will Hunting was in there.
0: Not happy. He said he wants the real list. I come so

0: about this band, please, Megan? Crystal Waters? No.
1: Crystal Castles.
0: Crystal Castles.
1: No, they've just, like, it's a shame that they're not on tour anymore, honestly, because, like,
0: they've
1: just...
0: What, they've broken up or something?
1: No, it's just, like, they... dropped a bunch of hits, bangers, and then just
0: made their money and thought, that's it, we're done. Well, Senior Station Management is loving this. He goes, it's a great little tune. Okay, you know what? It's the first time we've heard this band, and I get it.
1: It's good. It's good.
0: But if I had to override it, guess what I would have overrided it with? Now, I know Campbell's knows this lot. You probably don't.
1: Okay.
0: Again, this is a tune you would not normally hear on West Side, but I love it, and I think Campbell knows it, and he goes like this.
2: This is just a backup. To poo-poo her songs.
0: Listen, I don't care. People out there know this tune.
3: Hold on to what you try to be. Your individuality. When the world is on your shoulders, just smile and let it go.
0: So, Megan, let me tell you about this lot, right? They're called S Club 7. And they're a group of teenagers who are working around America, looking like just basically working. And they're in a band called S Club 7.
1: Right.
0: And this was the hit from the actual

0: I will say,
1: Yes,
0: as a kid, I really fancied Rachel Stevens from S Club 7. And then I got to interview her on a red carpet years later. And I didn't realise how small she was.
1: Do you know what?
0: She's tiny.
1: Honestly, some of these people you see on TV
0: But she was still gorgeous.
1: She's gorgeous. Okay, right, listen. Megan, it is now time for Disaster Mind. Campbell's Campbell. The mic is yours.
0: Okay, good morning, Goss.
1: Good morning.
0: Good morning, Megan.
2: Good morning.
0: Five questions. Film, TV, music, travel, and USA related.
2: Oh, boy.
0: Question one.
1: Do you want to explain the game properly, though, to Megan? It's the first time,
0: Okay, do you want to put your phone down?
1: No, don't worry about me.
0: So I'm going to ask general knowledge questions. It's not a fastest finger first. It's not a shout out the answer. In order to avoid copying in the studio, I'm going to ask you your confidence level. So if you say to me, I definitely know the answer, I will come to you last.
1: Laptop away, phone turned over, please. Just in case somebody
0: that
1: drops
0: is also
1: a little
0: true,
1: bit.
0: Yeah. Okay. You ready?
2: Ready. Yeah.
0: So don't shout out the answer. Wait until I've asked you for it. Okay, so question one, film.
1: Mm-hmm.
0: Name three Christopher Nolan movies, not Batman.
1: I can probably do three.
0: Megan's absolutely like, no.
2: Yeah, at this time of the morning, no.
1: Okay.
0: Okay, so let's go Meg first.
2: Skip me right now, guys.
1: We have to answer the question. God. Right.
0: Just yeah, and to be honest, if you don't know, you can just name three random films.
2: Oh, God. Didn't he just do The Odyssey? No. I don't know.
0: I can't help you.
2: Gosh, guys. I don't know. The Firm and... oh, my God. The Patriot.
0: So you're saying Odyssey, The Firm and The Patriot?
2: Yeah.
0: Okay. Goss?
1: All right. So I'm not a fan of Christopher Nolan. I'm going to say Odyssey. I'm going to say Tenet. I'm going to say Interstellar.
0: Okay. Question two, TV. What is the name of the football team that Ted Lasso coaches?
1: Oh my.
0: Don't say if you know it. Do you think you know?
2: I have only watched like one season of that show, so I have...
1: I've only watched two episodes.
2: Okay.
1: So we're in time in the same. I'm about 60%.
0: And you are?
2: About the same. Like, I have the first half.
0: I don't know. You both look a bit clueless, but it could also end up helping each other here. All right, let's go Megan first.
2: Isn't it Richmond, but I forget the second half of that.
0: So you're just saying Richmond?
2: Yes.
0: Goss, what are you saying?
1: I think it is Richmond, but I think it's Richmond Town.
0: You're saying Richmond Town.
1: And I think the logo's a dog or something. Yeah.
2: It is a dog, but...
1: Yeah.
0: Okay, question three, music. Which artist has songs titled Stand Up, Get Back, and The Potion?
1: I can take an educated guess.
2: I have like, there's artists that I know that have made similar songs to that, but it's, I don't think, all three songs by the same artist.
0: Okay, yeah.
2: Oh, then I don't know.
0: One artist has all three songs titled these.
1: Can I have the three songs again, please?
0: Stand Up.
1: Yeah.
0: Get Back, The Potion.
1: Okay, yeah, I'm 95%, I think, now.
0: Megan, you go first.
2: Oh.
1: And I know nothing about music.
2: This is difficult because I'm thinking of, like, three different artists that have the exact same song titles.
1: Five.
2: Nelly Furtado, that's all I've got. Like,
1: okay.
0: Goss?
1: I'm going to say Ludacris.
0: Ludacris. travel.
1: Sorry, what was that word?
0: question four, travel.
1: Yes.
0: What is the capital of Finland?
1: Oh, my days. Oh, my days.
2: What is wrong with you right now?
1: It's not. I have no idea, but Finland?
0: How confident are you? Zero.
2: Yeah. No.
0: And how could you...
1: I can give you a capital in that part of the world, but I can't give you...
0: Let's go Megan first. Just say anything.
2: I don't know. That's my answer. Final answer.
1: Any capital.
2: I don't know, guys.
1: You have to answer. Oh, my God.
2: Obviously, it's not it, but I'm just... Because I have dictatorship Belarus,
1: yes.
0: You said what?
2: Belarus. Obviously, that's not it, but I'm just... Dictatorship.
1: It's not... Oh, my days. Okay, I'm going to say Stockholm. It's not. I know it's not.
0: Final question.
1: Okay.
0: USA related.
1: Oh.
2: This could be really good or really bad, guys.
0: And I'm willing to go for a close enough, but not closest to.
1: Okay.
0: So, what is the population of the entire USA?
1: Oh, wow. So, closest to on this?
0: No, not closest to, just close enough. If you get it ballpark, I'll give it to you. Either of you, any idea? Megan is furious. I mean,
2: we'll do Goss first. Go ahead.
0: You go first for once.
1: All right, so I'm going to say... 35 million.
0: 35 million?
1: Yeah.
0: And Megan?
2: 26 million.
0: 26 million. I do like these ones because whenever someone answers first, the other person always kind of goes similar. Okay, perfect. Okay,
1: right. So, good questions.
0: Bad answers.
1: Yeah, I'm thinking that. All right, so listen, we're going to get into the next tune. Now, I'll give you a choice of two Campbells, Campbell. Right, you can have this.

0: Okay, or you can have this.
1: Is it going? Is it going? Is it going? I don't know. You're looking for.
0: Both artists that you love, Campbell's Campbell. Which one?
2: This. It has to be this.
0: Okay, what's it called, please?
2: It's Give It To Me.
0: Who's on it?
2: Timbaland, Timberlake, and I think Furtado.

0: she is. All right, so we need to end the show, but before we do, there's a few things we need to keep on, as you know. As you know. All right, so all I'm going to say is Campbell's questions to Disaster Mind are nice but horrible at the same time. Ooh, so okay. Megan's first time doing it. Megan, we need predictions out of 5. What do you think you've got, please?
1: Oh, not good. That's about it.
0: Okay, not good.
1: Not good.
0: Okay, I'm going to big myself up. I'm going to say 3.
2: You're going to big yourself up.
0: Big mountain. Jojo, before we get into it, what are you predicting?
3: I have no idea. I haven't had questions.
0: Okay, what are you going to say? She's so cute, isn't she? She's so cute. What are you going to say? Out of 5.
3: What did I get last week?
0: You got 2.
3: Like I got 2.5. I won last week.
2: Yeah,
4: I feel like you maybe did, yeah.
3: Well,
4: yeah.
3: I don't know. This week I feel like let's go 2.
4: Let's say 2. Okay.
0: Two. Okay. Yeah. All right, ladies and gentlemen, it's time to hand the mic back to Quizmaster Extraordinaire, Mr. Campbell, for today's answers. The floor is yours.
4: Good morning, ladies and gentlemen. Good morning, Goss.
0: Good morning.
4: Good morning, Megan.
1: Good morning.
4: Good morning, Jojo.
3: Good morning.
4: 5 questions, film, TV, music, travel, and USA related. Question 1, film. Yeah. Name 3 Christopher Nolan movies that are not Batman.
3: Oh, that's the one I was going to go for.
0: Do you know what? And I had to really think on this one.
3: I'm not sure.
0: You definitely know all of them, 100%.
3: Let's go... Inception. What's the one with
0: a
3: weird house and Leonardo DiCaprio in it?
0: Oh, I forgot about that one.
3: Let's go Inception. Let's go.
4: I'm gonna have to push
0: five,
4: you. Come on.
0: 4, 3, 2, 1.
3: Let's go anything. The Woman in Black, and let's go Aviator.
4: Okay. Inception, The Woman in Black, and Aviator.
3: Absolutely wrong.
4: Okay. Megan, you said Odyssey, The Firm, The Patriot.
1: Oh, Goss, we don't need to go over that again.
4: You said Odyssey, you said Tenant.
0: Yeah.
4: And Interstellar.
0: Yeah.
3: Interstellar.
4: There's no film called Tenant.
0: Huh?
4: But there is a film called Tenet.
3: Oh, Tenet.
0: Okay.
4: But I know that you're not really of...
0: thick.
4: Yeah, that's the best way to put it.
0: That's the nice way to put it.
4: So I'm actually giving you a 4 point.
0: Oh, thank you very much.
4: So Odyssey, Tenet, and so you also could have said... it doesn't matter.
0: Okay.
4: I can't remember what the list is.
0: It's too many.
4: You got the main ones there. Interstellar, yeah. Inception, Tenet, Odyssey.
3: Is Inception 1?
4: Yes, but you didn't get enough for 0.5 point, unfortunately. Oh. Neither did you, Megan, unfortunately.
3: Sometimes.
4: So, question 2, TV. Which football team does Ted Lasso coach?
3: What?
0: So the TV show, he's a football coach, right?
3: Right.
0: What's the name of the team?
3: No idea. Let's go Bolton Wanderers.
0: Wait. Before... Oh, it's too late now.
4: That's fine. She said Bolton Wanderers. She's got no idea.
3: I've got no idea.
4: Megan, you said Richmond. And you couldn't think of anything else.
1: Yeah.
4: Of course, you said Richmond Town.
3: Oh, I should have waited to hear yours.
4: Well, no, because that's why we don't
3: should
4: do copying.
3: Piggybacked.
4: Yeah. The answer is AFC Richmond.
0: Oh!
4: I'm going to give you both 0.5 point.
0: Okay.
1: That's fair, that's fair.
0: You're on the scoreboard.
4: If I was being really generous, I would actually give you both a whole point.
0: Because it is Richmond Town, isn't it?
4: No, it's AFC Richmond.
0: Oh, okay.
4: But I'm only giving you 0.5, so I'm being hard.
0: Okay.
4: Okay, question 3, music.
3: Okay.
4: Which artist has these 3 songs?
0: Can I just say, answer, if I get this right, I'm going to give myself a pat on the back because I'm rubbish at the music.
4: Right.
0: At the music question.
4: These 3 songs.
3: Yeah.
4: Stand Up, Get Back, The Potion.
3: Easy, Ludacris.
4: Jojo says Ludacris.
0: Jojo, look at me.
4: Goss said Ludacris and got it correct, and Megan said Nelly Furtado, unfortunately. So...
0: Look at the disappointment in your eyes.
4: That means, Goss, you're on 2.5 points.
0: I predicted 3.
4: Out of 3, you're on 2.5 points.
0: Wow. Excellent.
4: Jojo, you are on 1, and Megan, you're on 0.5 point.
1: Bang on.
0: You can accept it.
1: Yeah.
0: Yeah.
4: Question 4, travel. What is the capital of Finland?
3: Oh, I know this.
4: Go on, then.
0: Do you really?
3: Yeah, because I was meant to go there for my birthday.
0: Okay.
4: What is it?
3: Helsinki.
4: She's like, I know this.
0: Is it?
4: It is Helsinki.
0: Oh.
4: Okay, well, she said Stockholm, and Megan just said anything. She was like, Belarus.
0: Belarus.
4: Just because we forced her.
1: It was a dictatorship, guys.
0: Yeah. Oh, okay, yeah. Okay.
4: Belarus is not. It's the studio that she's talking about that is a dictatorship. Yes. Goss is the dictator.
0: Yes.
4: And question five, USA.
3: Uh-oh.
4: What is the population of the...
0: It's like a closest to.
4: No, well, I'll give you a fair... If you get close enough.
0: Yeah.
4: It's not closest to, it's close enough.
0: Close enough.
4: What is the population of the entire USA?
0: I know.
3: Do you actually know?
0: No, but I'm just saying the question.
3: So, I feel like I looked this up a couple of months ago because the population of Portugal is like 9 million or 10 million, something like that.
0: Yeah.
3: And it's not that. Obviously, Portugal is one of the smallest countries in the world.
0: Yeah.
3: So I'm going to go with like...
0: I've sent it into your brain. I'm not...
4: You've got nothing to send.
3: What did we say? It was like 300 million?
4: 300 million.
0: 300, okay.
4: Right, so...
0: Oh, no. I'm way off then.
4: Goss said 35 million. Megan said 26 million. So when you're sending stuff to her brain, don't send anything to her brain because you're saying 35 million and you're trying to send it to her brain.
0: Yeah.
4: Don't.
0: Okay.
4: Because actually, Jojo was the closest by a country mile.
0: Okay.
4: The answer is 341 million.
0: Go on, get out of town, man.
4: Now, 41 million is still quite a lot to be off.
3: Okay.
4: But I'll give you half a point.
0: Okay.
4: Because you're at least in the same ballpark.
3: I'm like 50 million off.
4: So the final scores are Jojo has 2.5 points. Goss has 2.5 points. And Megan, unfortunately, you only have half a point. But it's
0: You
4: got on the scoreboard.
0: Do you know what I forgot to do this morning?
4: What did you forget?
0: I forgot to do this morning, right? So basically, when Campbell came in, I wanted to do this. Oh, Campbell has made it into the studio on time. All right, talk about Looney Tunes. We went to see Looney Tunes, Coyote film. Campbell review, go.
4: So, it's Coyote versus Acme. It's the first Looney Tunes film that's been released in a while, and actually, it was really struggled to get through an approval process. I personally loved it. I thought it was incredible. It's really good nostalgia for any generation that used to grow up watching the Looney Tunes. I like the storyline. I think it's very timely and contemporary and topical. John Cena, I think John Cena was slightly miscast in it. I don't know if I would have had John Cena in that role, but everyone else played really good characters. It gave quite a nice spotlight to a lot of people that you probably won't usually see on screen. And as I say, if you're a Looney Tunes fan, you absolutely love it because the Coyote, Roadrunner, a couple of other cameos in there.
0: Bugs Bunny.
4: I didn't want to ruin it, but okay.
0: There you go.
4: I think he's in the trailer anyway.
0: Yeah.
4: I thought it was great. I think it's a really fun film. It's lighthearted. There's some good like jokes for both kids and adults. It's wholesome.
0: It's wholesome. That's it. That's all we needed for a review. Thank you very much. Okay, it's time for the act in it, and also what film is it? So what do you want to do first? Should we do the act in it?
4: Yeah.
0: Yeah, okay, right. Lyrics from a song, all you have to discuss for the song is, so Campbell is Miss Bouquet from Keeping Up Appearances, and Megan, who are you again when it comes down to the
4: act? Jennifer Coolidge.
0: All right, okay, let's do this then. Don't look at the screen, please, Jojo. Right, okay, action! Take three!
4: We're just waiting on some loading situations.
0: Situations of the situation.
1: Guys, sorry.
0: It's okay, it's okay. It happens. It's okay.
4: Was it there?
1: Yeah.
4: I can hear your tears when they drop over the phone.
1: Get mad at yourself because you can't leave me alone.
4: Gossip, being messy, that ain't what we're doing.
1: Travel around the world, over the phone, dropping tears.
3: Got it.
0: Jojo, do you want it one more time? Have it one more time.
4: She got it.
0: No, just have it one more time. Action, take four.
1: You cannot.
4: I can hear your tears when they are dropping over the phone.
1: Get mad at...
0: She's Irish!
1: Get mad at yourself because you can't leave me alone.
4: Gossip, being messy, that ain't what we're doing.
1: travel around the world over the phone, dropping tears.
0: All right, Jojo, what is it, please?
3: Yeah, I got it. It is Future, Drake and Thames, Wait For...
0: Yeah. All right, well done. Okay, three clues, no prize. What the hell is the film? You would know this. Right, first clue was... First clue to what film is it is?
3: Oh, my God, sorry.
0: It's all right, man. She's so busy.
5: He's giving me so much stuff to do.
0: I know.
5: First clue to the movie, the protagonist is given a task to deliver an unpublished Harry Potter manuscript.
0: Anything from that? Jojo, you know this film.
3: I don't.
0: Do you need a second clue then?
3: Yeah.
0: Okay, second clue then.
5: Second clue, the main character learns that florals for spring are not groundbreaking.
3: Oh!
0: Okay.
4: That's
0: okay.
4: When I got it.
0: Okay. I got it in the first clue, by the way.
6: All right.
0: If you'd like the third clue then.
3: Sure.
0: Oh, do you think you know?
3: No, without... I think I know.
0: Oh, what do you think it is?
3: I think it's The Devil Wears Prada.
0: What is it?
5: Hang on.
4: Devil Wears Prada.
0: Well done. Okay, right. If you didn't know what the clues meant, it doesn't matter. Go and watch the film. Okay, we are out of here. Football show is coming up next. But before we go, right, I played a little bit of this. I'm just going to play it for you right now, JJ. What do you think? This is a tune you wouldn't normally hear on West Side. Okay. And it goes like this. Megan, thank you for coming in.
5: Yeah, thank you.
0: Would you come back?
5: Yeah.
0: Oh, good. Bruv!
4: That hesitation was crazy.
0: That's it. I'm not saying any more than that. Jojo, did you hear the hesitation on that?
5: Listen, as long as you get me a full English breakfast, then we can probably have a negotiation. Yeah.
0: But it was a hesitation now. I don't think I want to do
4: that
0: the full English.
4: That was crazy.
0: That was cruel as well, man.
4: It was.
0: You know that thing, would you rather?
4: That was, yeah.
0: Yeah, that's what I was thinking. You know, Megan's never had a full English. She's been a year.
4: Or a roast dinner.
5: Know.
0: And we took another American
3: and
0: for English and he loved it, didn't he?
3: Yeah, we did. He
0: went back twice.
3: Yeah, he did.
0: Thank you very much. Well, I need to still introduce the beans properly to him because I think the beans are not good.
4: Enough.
0: Right, football show next. We out. Laters.
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0: Good morning, West London. It's myself, Bobby. I am back again for another Westside FC show, and I am so excited this week because it is the return of the Mac, the return of the Premier League, man. Football is officially back. We discussed it last week. Obviously, it was the Community Shield, the Charity Shield, whatever you call it. It was a great occasion. Nice little curtain raiser, and Arsenal were looking strong. But the Premier League is back, and Arsenal just look like they're going to double down and win their league, don't they? Oh, firstly, I hope your morning's going well wherever you're listening to the show. I hope you enjoyed the breakfast show. I hope you enjoyed the quizzes. I hope you played along. But let's discuss some of the action from yesterday and Friday. Arsenal cruised to a 3-0 win against Coventry, man, and they just look like they're going to go back to back. I know it's Coventry. I know it was a recently promoted team, so it's a bit harder to gauge, but still, credit where it's due. Some of the other results that really, really shocked on the first day, man, and this is why we love the Premier League, you know, because I feel as if, like, this is what football's all about. Hull City coming back to the Premier League for the first time in a little while. Shock. Giants, Manchester United, by winning 2-0 at home. And just like that, the Premier League season is up and running. Everton 2, Crystal Palace 0, and Everton could get off to a strong start. My team, Ipswich, back in the Premier League. We heard this one. I was in Ipswich yesterday, and we heard this one from about 3 miles away from the ground when the goals went in. Ipswich 2, Sunderland 1, and this was a huge result for Ipswich. Maybe they might stay up this year. Leeds getting a big, big result. I know it's already, but I feel like these games are almost 6-pointers. Leeds 1, Forest 0, and Brentford shocking Tottenham, man. Tottenham, oi, what's going on there, Tottenham, man? Spurs fans, get in touch. What is going on with your team? It's myself, Bobby. I'm going to be here on the Westside FC show until 1 p.m., so I ain't going nowhere. Put your slippers on, man. Get comfortable wherever you are. If you're out, put it on the speakers, man, because I'm going to be providing the vibes. I'll be here till 1 p.m. We've got Banger up next, man, so make sure you stick with me.
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3: It's JJ Baby.

So who's going to be the one to say it, eh? We're chilling. We're having a good morning on the Westside FC show. It's myself, Bobby. No Charles this week because he is on family duty, but he will be back. But it just got me thinking, as Charles is normally, this is the first season we're going to go into either podcasting together or doing radio together, where Charles can say, for of us knowing each other, he's a Premier League champion. We've known each other for 10 years, by the way. And I just got me thinking, man, this Arsenal performance that I saw on Friday night, I saw them take on Coventry and they looked like they were flowing. They looked like they had the confidence of being Premier League champions. The goals came via Kai Havertz, Bukayo Saka and Martin Odegaard. So three different scorers. And I can't lie, if you were watching the game, you saw the way they were bopping the ball. They were so confident. They made Coventry look like they were just a championship team and they didn't even deserve to be in the Premier League. And obviously, I know it's a new kind of situation for Coventry and there's a lot of, you know, things we can consider as to why the performance was so good. But Arsenal fans, man, when you watch that, how are you feeling about this season? I personally cannot see a team that is going to really push you the way teams of previous Premier League seasons may have done. So I think you're going to walk the league. But Arsenal fans, are you as confident as I am in you? Are you, well, trust me, I've met a lot of you, bruv. A lot of you sound like you are. Are you super gassed? Are you like, are you more focused on the Champions League this season? Dare I say you might be able to take one hand off the wheel in the Premier League? Let me know, man. Get in touch with the show. It's myself, Bobby. I'm going to be here until 1 p.m, man. And I've got an absolute classic up for you next. I tell you what, the vibes are high on the Westside FC show, man. So make sure you stay locked.

It's that time of the morning. It's not done, is it, man? The Premier League season is back on the way, but the transfer market is still open. Coming up to lunchtime here on the Westside FC show. I hope you're good wherever you are listening. Hope you're enjoying the vibes. And I'm going to provide you with some transfer rumours, just rumours, by the way. So don't quote me, but this could happen because Arsenal are still in the market. Argentinian forward, Manson Argentinian. Argentina forward, Julian Alvarez, 26, is open to joining Arsenal, having previously favoured a switch to Barcelona, with his relationship with current club Atletico Madrid starting to turn unsavoury. If you were like kind of out of the loop on this one, I feel as if Mr. Julian Alvarez went and had a meeting with Diego Simeone to ask to leave the club, which is always something that never goes down well with football managers. And Diego Simeone said, as far as I understand, he said, no, we're not letting you leave, mate. And I think Julian Alvarez made a stand, and I think he wants to leave. Arsenal fans, how excited would you be for this one? Because I feel like Julian Alvarez, although you bought Victor Gyökeres last year, 14 Premier League goals, I believe, this would be a huge signing for you guys. Julian Alvarez coming to Arsenal. Tottenham are confident they will be able to conclude a deal to sign 27-year-old Egyptian forward Omar Marmoush from Manchester City. And that is by the start of next week. That would be a great signing for Tottenham, especially after the start they had yesterday, which is really, I'm really surprised by that. That comes via Fabrizio Romano as well, so you know it's kind of legit. England striker Ollie Watkins has told Aston Villa that he wants to leave the club, with interest coming from the Saudi Pro League. You could see Ollie Watkins, England forward in the Saudi Pro League, linked with a move to Al Hilal. And finally, let's start this one. Manchester United have been linked with Spain left-back Alejandro Balde, and as he's decided to leave Barcelona, and Manchester United have made contact. Do they need another left-back, man? It's an interesting one, isn't it? Actually, let me start with this one because it's my team, Liverpool. Real Madrid will not let Liverpool sign Brazil forward Endrick, 20. That is crazy. Imagine if we would have signed Endrick. That is all the transfer rumours done and dusted for now. Guys, get in touch with the show, man. Who's your team? Who have I got to report next, man? Let me know. Get in touch. This one's a banger up next, man. So make sure you enjoy it.

Rack City chick, rack city chick, 10, 10, 10, 20s and them 50s chick.

what it is. Rack City chick, rack City chick, rack City chick, rack City chick, rack City chick, rack City chick, 10, 20s and a 50s chick. Rack City chick, rack City chick, rack City chick, rack City chick, rack City chick, rack City chick, 10, 20s and a 50s chick. I'm a motherfucking star. Look at the paint on the car. 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
4: 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Not too hot, not too cold. The Premiership has started up again, and I'm in a good mood. Welcome to Jam Sessions.
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sucking toes. 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
1: Hold up, my
0: Cardi B. Westside. And congratulations to Coco, who got married recently. This is Body So T, jam sessions on a Sunday afternoon. Rudy's in the building, and I'm still in a great mood.

0: That's Stu Hill in My Bed from 1996. And from there we go to 2011.
1: It's the Jam Sessions.
0: Like this. Here's Drake. 2011. What's been about?

0: it's me, Rudy. I'm back in this seat, back in the hot chair, because someone sat in here and left it warm. Sunday afternoon with me, Rudy. It's jam sessions night. We should have some new music at 5 o'clock. That's the top of the hour. But in the meanwhile, today is a day of days. The 23rd of August would have been Kobe Bryant's birthday, who we lost, unfortunately, to a helicopter crash years ago. Anyway, Keith Moon from The Who also shares a birthday. And if your granddad or your dad understands who Gene Kelly is, he's a very famous dancer, tap dancer. He has a birthday as well. If it's your birthday today, happy birthday. I'm not going to sing to you. I'm not in the mood for that. Even though I should be, because Arsenal are doing fantastically well. I can't wait till Gus gets back so I can give him rubbish about his rubbish performance. All right, later on we'll be talking about the versus battle between Joe Thomas and Donnell Jones. Very, very eventful. And you know what? I had my prediction, and my prediction came through. If I would have done, this is a site you can bet on, like, you know, world events. I should have taken a bet on it myself. Polly something or whatever. Anyway, it's a very, very interesting night. And it kind of shows what we've been about on this show for years. If you're a singer, can you do it live, or is it just the studio you're good in? Anyway, more talk about that later. And who I think should have gone up against Donnell Jones instead of the great Joe Thomas. Anyway, keep it locked. We've got some more music coming on the way. Now!
1: It's the Jam Sessions.
2: Baby. Baby, I'm on.
3: Stop. Je m'appelle Big Smoke. 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

0: to Jam Sessions.
1: Right, it is me. I'm not Jam Sessions. I work on Jam. I'm having a day. I need coffee, and luckily for me, I have one just outside the studio. So I'm going to go off and drink it in a minute so I can get my brain back into gear this Sunday afternoon. Now, don't forget, next week, it's Carnival weekend. Finally. But that's apparently not the end of summer like it normally is for people that live in London. Because in September, I believe we are due, and don't groan, don't moan, we are due for another heat wave. We've had some mad, mad temperatures this summer, up to 38 degrees in London and thereabouts everywhere else. But we're due for another heat wave in September. Now, we used to call this an Indian summer back in the day, where summer would extend itself past the normal regular limits of itself as a season. But well into autumn, we should be having sunshine. Now, me personally, I love the sun. I love to feel warm, don't like being cold too much. In fact, that's one of my biggest bugbears, having spent time in an ice cream factory in winter in Sweden. Nothing will compare to that. But having said that, I don't like being cold here in England, where I was born and raised. I do love the sun, and I'm glad it's coming to me in September. So prepare yourselves for another hot weekend or two as we move properly into autumn. But that shouldn't stop you from next week. Carnival time once again. Get ready and be safe no matter what you do. But in the meantime, we're going to take a short break. When we come back, we got a ton of more music for you this afternoon. Keep it locked. Don't go anywhere. This is Rudy on Jam Sessions.

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12: One, two, you're tuned in to the Wicked.

Spinach. I like the gangster making more than 10 figures. Yeah. I'm a down riding with you in the spag. Only with the hitters for his girl. He a tricker calling up his trap phone. Where you at?

0: It's the Jam Sessions. Right, it's still me, I'm still here, and guess what? I have a ton of new tunes for you this afternoon from 5 p.m. and that's in about 15 minutes time. So get yourself ready. Fly Girl P will be here to completely ruin your afternoon dinner or whatever you're eating this afternoon. What are you eating in the afternoon? Do you even eat in the afternoon? When is your lunch? Is it actually at lunchtime? I'm sorry I've segued off into something else. But I've always wanted to know this. Some people have their lunch at what is known generally as lunchtime, which is about 1 o'clock. But guess what? A lot of other people don't have their lunch till late in the evening, or afternoon rather, about now. So if you are eating and you hear Fly Girl News is coming, I need you to go sit down, have some Pepto-Bismol ready, or St. Andrew's liver salts, or whatever you use to calm your stomach, because this week's show may contain something a bit spicier than what you put in your mouth this afternoon. Anyway, all that aside, tons of bits and pieces, including a full breakdown of one of the, the most recent versus battle that happened, I think 2 nights ago, Thursday night. And that's Joe Thomas, who is an R&B legend, if you didn't know, against another R&B legend, Donald Jones. Now, the Versus battle started way back in the lockdown days, when we had a certain little kind of disease floating around the place. And they've continued now. Everyone has got back together. But how did this one go? How did the latest edition of Versus go? If you haven't seen it on the internet right now, we have a full breakdown coming for you later on. So stick around, and I want to hear your thoughts on who should have really won that battle. Anyhow, let's do this.
1: It's the Jam Sessions.
0: 01 Sayward, this is called Not Mine. It's not yours either, though.

dance legend Luna George and Kate Renata together. That's the name of the track. And they're together. It kind of writes itself, doesn't it?

album out. We're going to be playing some tracks on that. Massacre has a few bits and pieces out. And Eric Bellinger, one of the most underrated R&B singers of the 20th, what century are we in now? Whatever century we're in now, he's one of them there. Like

0: Nobody knows. I'm just the guy that gets sent music every week and I get to play it on radio. Anyway, what are you doing this afternoon? Is it warm enough to have a barbecue? Here I go on food again. I don't know what's wrong with me. Must be hungry. Are you having a barbecue this afternoon? If you are, then let me know on 07349 051 703. That's the WhatsApp number, yeah? What? Don't call me. 07349 051 703. Let me know on WhatsApp what you're doing this afternoon. I'd love to know so I can interfere with your business and maybe give you a shout out on the airways. 07349 051 703 on the WhatsApp. Let me know what you're doing this afternoon. Now, before the other two reprobates get here, guess what? It is Premiership season and we are in full swing right now. At this point in time, Liverpool are going to be playing against Newcastle. Man U have had a little bit of a loss so far, and also Tottenham have as well. Arsenal won their match, so it's all good. I'm in a great mood this afternoon, and I'm hungry. But I don't mind, it's all good. Stick around, we've got tons more this afternoon, and maybe a couple of surprises on the way as well. And don't forget my breakdown of Joe versus Danelle. That's going to be very interesting. A load of controversial opinions, perhaps. Stick around and find out. Let's have a break.
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2: I am not lying when I say this. Anyway, I've just come back from Scotland.

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Bugsy Malone, Avicii, Need No One, brand spanking new. Next up, Shermanology, and the multi-talented Idris Elba.

Now this is Party Next Door, the man who managed to escape Drake. Brand spanking new, Some of Your Love, right here on Jam Sessions. I got great

0: brand spanking new Party Next Door. It's time we did some of this. Right, it's now time we spoke to Fly Girl P to find out what she's been doing in the lovely kind of not sunshine, sunshine, warm enough to be sunshine but with no actual sun. Do you know what I mean?
1: I hear that. It's actually quite warm outside.
0: It's nice outside.
1: Yes.
0: I think it's nice.
1: I think I
0: it's
1: like it
0: okay.
1: like this because it's not too hot. There's a nice breeze.
0: What is too hot?
1: Too hot is when you have to find a shade. I actually was out about in the sun without wanting to be in the shade. And there was a breeze.
0: There's no sun today.
1: There was sun.
0: Well, there was a little bit this morning when I went to a certain furniture shop.
1: Well, there was. And there still is. And it's lovely outside. Hence why I've got a vest top on.
0: A vest top. It's nice. It's just warm. Axel.
1: As soon as that sun goes in, if it's anything like last night, it's going to get freezing.
0: I still have to sleep with the window open and I get told off.
1: No, I actually...
2: Don't sleep with the windows open. Keep your cow on.
1: I shut it.
0: I was too hot, you know.
1: Last night, and I actually slept with my duvet. No fan. That's the first time in how many weeks? It was cold.
0: You got to do it. Anyway, what have you been up to? Anything nice apart from trying to earn some dough and stuff?
1: No, this week's been really bleh, non-eventful. Bleh. Yeah.
0: Just nothing week?
1: Nah, nothing
0: you
1: really.
0: You weren't out on Friday?
1: Friday night. Yes.
0: See, look at this. If I don't check, you don't even know what you've done.
1: I want to wish my friend Millie a very, very, very, very special happy birthday because I went out karaoke on Friday.
0: How would you forget that?
1: I know.
0: I've asked you if you went out and you're just like, I don't know if I've been out or not.
1: No, it did get a bit lawless. It was fun.
0: Okie dokie. How about Saturday night?
1: No, I behaved myself Saturday
0: And you stayed
1: night.
0: Indoors?
1: And I stayed indoors.
0: I don't believe you.
1: No, I had a me day on Saturday.
0: That Saturday, what was Saturday night?
1: No, I had me time. I sat and watched a movie, but I fell asleep
0: what
1: in the movie.
0: What movie did you watch?
1: I went to put on this film called Signal One. It's a sci-fi movie. It's about bright people putting out into the stars to speak to aliens, and aliens will come in and then wanting to kill them, like they always do. See me? Leave well enough alone. If they ain't come knocking, don't go calling.
0: I reckon the day aliens come, we're either going to be food or slaves.
1: Yeah.
0: They're going to either enslave the entire population of the earth.
1: Yeah.
0: Or we're going to get eaten.
1: Yes.
0: We're going to be just there for
1: Skyline.
0: Food.
1: Skyline. Skyline.
0: V.
1: V.
0: Yeah.
1: Even Terminator.
0: Even, no, there's no aliens in Terminator.
1: No, but Terminator, they did enslave them and put them into...
0: It's a robots.
1: They wanted to kill everybody.
0: Yes, they did.
1: Yes.
0: And then, what's the other thing? I said V, didn't I?
1: Yeah.
0: War of the Worlds.
1: Yep.
0: They came down to eat us.
1: Mm-hmm.
0: And then also, if we look at Independence Day,
1: mm-hmm.
0: they came to eat us or beat us up or do something.
1: Oh, let's not forget...
0: Challenge Will Smith.
1: Battleship.
0: Battleship.
1: Yep. They were.
0: What,
1: yep.
0: Galactica?
1: No.
0: Just Battleship.
1: Just a Battleship with Rihanna.
0: Oh, yes. But do you see that movie? I never understood it.
1: No.
0: Did they come to play a massive game of Battleship?
1: No, they came to make the Earth inhabitable for themselves. Like with, what's his name, the Tom Cruise film. But they were taking all the resources.
0: Yeah, that's War of the Worlds.
1: No. The other one where he was the clone.
0: And he kept waking up on the same day?
1: Yeah.
0: Okay, that's...
1: No, not that one.
0: No.
1: He lived in a place up in the air, and he had to go down...
0: Oh, right, yes, I know that
1: Morgan
0: one.
1: With Morgan Freeman.
0: And he's... Yes, okay, yeah, I know that one. Morgan Freeman was a freedom fighter.
1: Yes, that's
0: right.
1: Yeah,
0: I don't remember the name of that film.
1: It was Oblivion.
0: That's it, Oblivion.
1: Oblivion, yeah.
0: Oblivion. All right, okay, so that's enough about aliens for now.
1: I do like a good alien film.
0: I think Gus is an alien who's come down to subjugate me to work.
1: Do you think?
0: Yeah, every week.
1: Oh, I don't know about that. Do you know who Gus is? Gus is like that film, Begonia.
0: I've not seen that.
1: You
0: that's,
1: see
0: a,
1: that.
0: That's supposed to be a really weird film.
1: It's a really weird film.
0: And you liked it, didn't you?
1: No, I didn't.
0: Oh, okay.
1: But I did have to watch it to the end. Because
0: why did you have to watch it till the end?
1: Because I wanted to know where it was going. And Gus is going to be
0: straight
1: like,
0: in the bin, mate.
1: He's going to be like the head lady who runs this company and wants to look like she's helping everybody, but then really,
0: but really she's not.
1: She's not.
0: She's trying to eat us, isn't it?
1: No, she's there to decide whether or not we live or die. And
0: yeah,
1: Gus is like that.
0: Gus.
1: Yeah.
0: Defo. All right, ladies and gentlemen, this is Jam Sessions, not Movie Sessions. We're going to play some more jams right about now. Here's something brand new. K-Traps, NEMS.

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1: Everything gone.

The reason they're so expensive is because you have 5,000 watches a year made, and you have over a million people that want it. You're going to walk into a Richard Mille store and tell them that one of the brand new, 65 or the 1103s or the 1101s. No one's going to say, oh, let me get it for you. They're going to tell you, I'm sorry, we'll put you on the list. Set speeds, baby. And most likely never call you.

0: The sound of Buddha B. Richard Millie.
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0: All right, people. Now, on the last track, Richard Mille, right? It's the name of a watch, and I only know Casio as a watchmaker, watch wearer, and the Apple Watch. I don't wear APs and RMs and ABCs. Do you like jewellery like that, Fly Girl B?
8: I'm old school retro, so Casio is mine. I used to like wearing Timex. Do you remember Timex?
0: Yes, I remember Timex, yeah. So all these ones which cost more than most people's houses, I really don't know about them. Well, and apologies to all those that are offended that I said the name wrong. I'm sorry.
8: Bauer? Is it Bauer?
0: No, look, tags are not really in that stratosphere of watches. Yeah, it's APs and Richard Mille's and... yeah, Rolexes and stuff like that.
8: Oh, okay. I thought the tag
0: bowel
8: was expensive, I guess.
0: Yeah, tag they were like, you know, hey, I want a tag. And everyone wanted a tag. And now everyone wants an AP. Yeah, whatever.
8: Nah, I can't justify having a house on my wrist.
0: No, I can't do that. I don't live that life. Even if I had that kind of money, I'm just too humble to worry about it.
8: Do you know, if I had to get a posh one, it'd be a Cartier.
0: Oh, listen to you.
8: Only because,
0: Cartier.
8: Yeah, it's only a Cartier.
0: Oh, Cartier.
8: Cartier just speaks volumes, doesn't it, darling?
0: It does. It speaks tons of volumes. So if you're into watches, big up to yourself. I was going to play another track, but because you've just said that, I want to play a track called Donnerstein.
8: Oh.

0: 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Sign that we dealing.
1: Let's do the sign, honourable. If you like reggae music, stick around. 7 o'clock tonight, the man, the myth, the legend, DJ Rudy Twin Spin Ranks will be in the building. Anyway, we've got to continue. Here's Key Glock, Big Five.
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Gods. Two more tracks from her later on this afternoon. And it is a more than decent album. If you've got a chance to go check it out, please do so. Seriously, it's really good.

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Tinashe released an album. Here's the lead track, Crash Out. And we'll check on see. We'll see how Liverpool versus Newcastle are doing in a couple of seconds.

of Rashida Wallace. And I absolutely love this track. It's been promoted to the car. All right, so before we get into one of our features of the show, what I wanted to do was give you a reminder of who the two combatants were in this versus battle while I sort something out. Anyway, have this first.

0: Right. Okay, so before I kick this off, what I want to do is I want to thank Jermaine Riley for perhaps the most entertaining commentary before, during and after this versus battle. Anyway, did you guys see the said
1: clips? I saw some clips. You saw some the intro. Clips. Obviously, the mic's not working properly. I saw some of the guests come out. I saw some of the guests came out, but I haven't seen it entirely. But I've seen clips that make me feel I've seen all of it.
0: Now I don't want to spoil it for you if you've not seen it.
1: I'm gonna go and see it. Watch it properly.
0: Do you want me to say what I gotta say or just
2: say it? Tell me.
1: Everybody's already said it.
0: Everyone's saying it.
2: Did Joe win?
1: Yes.
0: I called it 80% to be fair, but
1: yeah, 75% of the people said that he won 14 out of 16 rounds, which is a whitewash, really.
0: I
1: thought it'd be much closer than this. I actually thought to myself, actually, Donnell could win, but then I remembered when I've worked with Donnell before. He's not. Sometimes he doesn't turn up on stage.
0: Well, what? Wait, he turns up, but he doesn't turn up on stage.
1: Sometimes
2: I've seen him once.
0: I saw him once with Jodeci many, many years ago.
1: Yeah.
0: And, he wasn't all of that on stage.
1: No,
0: I'm just being honest. Yeah, I've seen Joe as well.
1: Joe
0: was phenomenal.
1: Joe never disappoints. Donnell is like Joe. The wind. Yeah.
2: I'm just remembering our kiss. I digress.
1: You play another song.
0: What did you just say?
2: I said, I remember
1: that she molested him.
2: I didn't molest him. I didn't quite.
1: She forced herself on stage.
0: How do we get from a versus battle to you snogging his face off?
2: I didn't snog his face off. Mm. I snuck a cheeky kiss on lips.
1: Okay. Told you.
2: As I was coming off stage. I did ask him first.
0: You're a prowler, you are.
2: I'm not a prowler. I just saw those big, fat, juicy lips and I had to kiss them.
1: Oh, my God.
0: Okay. Can we get back to the battle?
2: It was my birthday.
0: It only was. Is his birthday somewhere as well? Anyway, Donald Jones is a great artist in the studio, and it depends which version of Donnell you get when he comes out on stage.
1: 100%. Depending on what he's in the mood for, he can bring out a real good set.
0: No, undoubtedly.
1: Or he'll turn up and just go through the motions like he's painting by numbers.
0: That's the feeling that I had when I saw him. It was just like painting by numbers.
1: Because like, at some point, tour, London, brilliant. Birmingham. Then we did Leicester.
0: Sometimes
1: is this the same guy?
0: I don't think he knows how to play to the audience that loves him. This is the feeling I got. He seemed to be a bit confused when he was in Hammersmith. Not I was going to say Palais, but what's the big
2: Palais?
1: Palais.
0: The other one. The big
1: Hammersmith Odeon. There's Hammersmith Odeon.
0: Hammersmith Odeon. Yeah. Anyway, he just seemed to be at a loss. So I'm getting old.
1: Yeah.
0: And he's struggling because he knew there was Caribbean descent people in the audience.
1: Yeah.
0: And he decided to do one of his reggae-ish tunes.
1: Yeah.
0: It was just completely corny.
1: Okay.
0: Anyway, I saw Joe. Yeah. And the thing about Joe is this. Joe sounds on stage like he does on the album.
2: Yeah.
0: And we can't say the same thing about Donnell Jones.
1: No. But Donnell, his pen game is really, really good. And sometimes I always wish that if he actually treated his profession properly with due respect, he could be much bigger.
0: No doubt, he could be way bigger. I would have thought that having Neo on stage against Donnell would have been a much better match.
1: And I think Genuine versus
0: Joe
1: would have been better.
0: That would have been two blockbusters.
1: Because then they can go club for club, slow jam for slow jam, and performance for performance. And Genuine can perform
0: and
1: dance.
0: Genuine will still, at this age,
1: dance.
0: Still bring it.
2: Oh, yeah, he did it when he came on with Tyrese and Keith Sweat.
1: Yeah, so maybe those two. On paper, though, when you look at it, you thought, Joe and Donnell is going to be a great one. But then I said, this is a mismatch.
0: I think that when it comes to R&B on stage, there is a level of A, stage presence, and B, vocal ability live.
1: Yes, very
0: and
1: true.
0: If you can't, okay, you can have catalogue, but can you deliver on the spot?
1: Yeah, yeah.
0: And it reminded me of when we started this show and we started inviting people in. it was to ask, okay, you're great in the studio when you got auto-tune and this, that, and the other, but can you bring it live?
1: Yeah.
0: And, you know, that kind of filled me with a lot of joy and purpose. Mm-hmm. And obviously, we're going to continue to do that. But, absolutely a brilliant show nonetheless. I felt sorry for the landslide that was Joe winning this thing. Big shouts to the Joe Avengers.
2: I called it. I did say last week it was going to be Joe.
0: Yeah, did you?
2: I did.
0: Did you call Joe, did you?
2: I wish I could have called Joe. Not Tyrone, but Joe.
1: Call Tyrone.
0: 50 Cent got bought out. 50 Cent doesn't come out for anybody.
1: Yeah.
0: And he came out for an R&B dude because he helped to give him one of his biggest tunes.
1: Yeah.
2: Which one?
1: He does a thing track.
0: I wanna be your lover.
1: He did the thing track to Power.
0: I'm not singing it like Joe. I'm singing it like Donnell. I'm sorry.
2: But then I guess he only sang a couple of songs, so he wasn't really.
1: And he also did the Power theme track.
0: Yeah, there's that. Donnell's pen is unbelievable. Yeah. Let's not get it twisted.
1: Yeah, he brought out 702.
0: 702 didn't do nine. I'm disappointed.
2: I love 702.
0: But this was disappointing for me.
2: I have to go and watch this now because I'm disappointed.
1: Because it's, don't forget, one of them has already passed away.
0: I know, still.
1: So it's not so.
2: Not the one with the glasses. The dark glasses.
1: I don't know about glasses. I just know about Pam.
2: She was 702. She was the one that wore the dark glasses and there was girl that
1: not total,
2: hair.
1: 702.
0: Oh, sorry, my bad.
1: Yeah, 702, not Pam, not total.
0: I'm getting old,
1: what are you trying to say? Is that all girl groups look alike?
0: I need coffee. To function. Anyway, what I do know is Joe won this thing hands down.
1: Yeah, he did.
0: Undisputed. There's people on the internet saying Donnell should have won. I don't understand how. I really don't.
1: If you look at some of his catalogue, it should be very, very close, and you could say Donnell could have taken it.
0: If the Donnell stage presence and performance vocally was up to par, he would have. That would have been a really tight, close thing.
2: I don't think Joe would have taken it, though, still. You get me? Yeah. I heard something speak like that.
0: Why did you turn into a road man?
2: I heard someone speak like that today. I was just.
0: What, in Tesco?
2: No, as I was walking in the
1: Auntie Pat the Road Girl. Auntie Pat goes to the ends.
2: I'm still there with the ground level, with the kids on the streets.
0: Okie dokie. We're going to take a break while I'm trying to figure out.
1: We're trying to figure what we need to give her because
0: where Fly Girls Balaclava is.
1: Yeah. Oh, jeez.
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0: Let's go! Yes, it is a fantastic afternoon. Still not too warm, not too cold, just the way we like it. And Gus has got big biceps for no reason.
10: It's the Jam Sessions.
0: Gus, why have you got big biceps for no reason? What have you been doing?
1: Eating spinach.
0: As long, yeah, okay.
1: Or the Jamaican version,
2: Callaloo.
0: Is Callaloo spinach? I don't even know.
2: Whatever. I think he's got a girl.
0: Another one.
2: Yeah, that's why he's all like, he's summer body ready.
0: Oh, this is what he's doing. He's getting ready for the summer.
2: Summer body ready.
0: Oh.
2: And true say, his event is coming up. Carnival's coming up.
0: Yeah, he wants to get the abs.
2: He's gonna get the tight t-shirt and everything.
0: Stomach
2: out.
0: On flat, yeah. Flat. Oh my goodness, is that what he's doing? He's just getting ready. Okay, are you getting ready for summer? You don't need to get ready for summer.
2: I love me, love my flab, I say.
0: Love you, love your flab?
2: Yeah.
0: Oh.
2: Yeah.
0: Okay. Have you ever heard of an artist called Jorday?
2: I think I have, yes.
0: Hmm, interesting.

Here's Quavo. I left this one in the box. I wanted to play it last month. It had to wait till today. This is called Trance, and I like it a lot. Check it out. Jam sessions on a Sunday afternoon.

is Quavo, Trance, Walk It Down. Now, the piece that Fly Girl likes is in there, and it's from another track. But I did ask her if she can remember who the artist was. She hasn't remembered yet, so she's going to search it up. If she can find it, I will play the original track, because that's what I do. Now, I was going to mention that Tems currently holds the number one spot in adult R&B for the third consecutive week because of the tune What You Need, which has been helped in part by a remix my friend has done by the name of DJ Illitek. And this is what's helped to blow this track up in

Militech on the buttons. Make sure you check out his No Fixed Address session on the internet. Big shouts to TKP this afternoon. The pioneers of pioneers.

0: some money.
1: Show me.
0: Can I have some money, please?
2: Show me the money.
1: Dollars, Jamaican dollars and naira.
2: I'll give you
1: a thousand. Anyone you want?
2: I'll
1: lend you a thousand
0: naira
1: now.
0: I could barely buy a can of Fanta with this man.
1: Well, if you want half a can, I'll give you Jamaican dollars.
0: Oh no! See, I don't need to be broke and have diabetes at the same time. It's just not the one. Right, earlier on we played a track by Quavo, and there was a portion that belonged to another song. It was an interpolation of a song from
1: interpolation or interpolation.
0: I call it interpolation.
1: Well,
0: if you call it an interpolation,
1: you've got to get it right, otherwise you're not getting paid.
0: I'm American.
1: Otherwise you're not getting paid.
0: I am British. You see, I am from Brighton.
2: He's British.
0: So therefore, I say interpolation. Right, anyway, this explains everything. I don't even know what year this was. Can you tell me what year this was?
2: It was 1980.
0: 1980.
2: Was it 5 or 4?
1: 5 or 4.
2: Are they?
1: Sure, well, play this song, I'll tell you.
0: Okay, you can tell me. Do you know what that is?
1: I can't hear it, so I haven't got my headphones.
0: Okay, tell you what, let me do this again. Do you know what that is?
2: 84.
0: Are you sure it's 1984?
1: Yeah.
2: I was just close. I said 85.
0: Okay, you can have the 1,000 naira.
2: Thank you.
1: No, she'll get lira.
0: Indeed, from 1984, and where Quavo gets his ideas from. Here's Shannon. Let the music play while Gus spins on his head.

0: Are you knackered now?
1: Oh my God, yes.
0: Well, you've missed. Obviously, this is radio and you can't see Fly Girl P. Fly Girl P was busy reenacting her breakdancing days.
2: She was way too happy. Auntie Fly Girl P was way too happy.
0: Do you know what I think it is?
2: Involved in the...
0: I think you've forgotten that you're over 30.
2: Yes.
0: But you were quickly reminded by your lungs.
1: Yes.
2: I'll tell you one thing. She's going to be sore in the morning. Pause. Sorry. But yep. She's definitely... Oh, my Lord.
0: She's still got the moves.
2: She's still got the moves. I'm impressed.
0: She's got the moves, but has she got health insurance?
2: Yeah.
0: Yeah, that's what
1: we're
0: need.
1: A bit rusty. And they're not so refined as they used to be.
0: You definitely need some WD-40.
2: Yeah. WD-40, yeah. And Radox tonight.
1: Yes.
0: Radox
1: bar. And magnesium.
2: Excellent. But I'm impressed with some of those moves and some of the energy you put in there.
0: And this reminds me, Gus, people keep asking me when we're going to do another 8090. So
2: oh, that's a good point, yeah. Yes,
0: when we find the right venue
2: yeah.
0: in West London, we will definitely do one.
2: We're going to have to.
0: And that will definitely be played.
2: Yes.
1: Yes, oh my God.
2: I will put some lino on the floor for Fly.
1: If I've got down there, I might not get back up again.
2: Yeah, we'll have the first aid, St. John's Ambulance on standby.
1: We'll have Sarah
0: and
1: D.
0: And a defibrillator.
1: No, yeah. Sarah D can come with her. Because she's a registered paramedic. She'll come.
0: There you go.
2: And don't forget
0: I'm not sure
2: inhaler.
0: She's going to be wanting to be working while she's raving.
1: Oh, yeah.
0: Yes. Anyway, that was fantastic. Shannon, Let the Music Play from 1984. Someone should remix that. Oh, that's a cue for myself.
2: There you go.
0: Here is someone I'm hoping is going to come on the show really soon. Monique Tagera. Brand spanking new is called On.

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This is called Break Me In. And if you love R&B, you're gonna love this.

0: Next up, Brent Fires and Tukicha. We played this one last week, I swear we did. Don't ask me to play Spandau Ballet after this. It's not happening. Not doing
1: Why
0: it.
1: Why not?
0: Because it's true.

0: Shall I knock out the vocals so you can have a quick sing along to Spandau Ballet?
1: I'm a little horny.
0: No? Okay, cool. That is Brent Fayaz.

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A little while ago. Reggae superstar Aisha Loren was in the studio. She came to talk to us again. This was the second time she was in, but she's got some new material. Yay! 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

0: Kana parat. 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
1: He just ages like fine wine.
0: No, he keeps going on like a juice about bunny.
2: Just when you think he's going to fall off, he just climbs back up.
0: Yeah. He just keeps
2: going. He just never stops. And then he will switch lanes on you.
0: Yeah.
2: And it will still sound authentic and genuine.
1: Mm-hmm.
2: He's not doing stuff just to do
0: stuff. And that's a real artist to keep going through the times, 100%. Through the ages.
2: 100%. Now, we spoke about my next artist before, Eric Bellinger.
0: Mm-hmm.
2: The man seems to bubble underneath the top somehow and just can't get over.
0: Yeah, he can't get that one hit that will take him clear.
2: That's just a shame, because I think he's one of the better artists going today.
0: Yeah.
2: Anyhow, here's something from his brand new album called Eric Bellinger. And if you love R&B, you need to go and listen to this album.

Next up, another unsung hero. This is Cardinal Official, featuring Nesta, My Brother's Keeper.

That's the sound of Cardinal Official and Nesta, my brother's keeper. Now, a few weeks ago, we had a young lady in by the name of Rose Parara, and she had the best title of a single ever. I don't know anyone.

0: baby.
1: Can you imagine saying that to someone, Fly Girl P? I don't know anyone that likes you. Yeah, somehow I think you can probably
2: but in the old days I would have done, but
1: I think you do like tomorrow.
2: No, I'm a little bit more diplomatic now. If you've got anything nice to say, don't say it.
1: You just say, you stink.
2: I used to be quite forthright, but
1: yeah, I know.
2: I've become all fluffier now.
1: I've been there. I've seen what you like. Here's Bia and DJ Snake. Gonna try to squeeze in some TNMH9.

0: just hang on my sound. And I keep some max up in the.
1: That's the sound of BR. Orders go wherever I go. And DJ Snake. Hopefully she's not beefing with Cardi B anymore. That was boring. Anyway, trying to squeeze through a couple last tunes. Georgia Smith, What Are The Odds? It's the name of her new album. Here's What's Done Is Done from that album. Go check it out, seriously. It is not what you're expecting.

Last one from me tonight. Last one from us tonight. This is called Heaven. Where you need to be next week, 4 and 7. Actually, no, the week after. It's Carnival next week. I got the pain of loving your company.

0: So that was Tiana Major 9. That leaves us to say our goodbyes and our goodnights. I want to say big shouts to DJ JC, phenomenal show last night, and also Mr. Ready Famous, who is an entertainer through and through. Check them out Saturday nights right here on Westside. Check us out Sundays between 4 and 7. Fly, it is time to say goodnight in your most polite voice. Go.
1: Hello, everyone. I would like to say a fond farewell to you all, and I bid you adieu and have a blessed weekend.
0: Oh my god, what was it? Gus?
2: Wagwan, man's up, innit? See you next week, catch ya.
0: This is what I was expecting from her.
2: I know,
0: it's just road auntie.
2: Yeah.
0: It's goodbye from me for now. Make sure you lock in. If you're not going carnival, someone will be here to entertain you next week.
2: You'll be here.
0: Yes, I will be here.
1: Yeah, we love you still.
0: Yeah. Catch you next week. Have yourself a great 7 days. Don't work too hard. Sundays, 4 to 7, brand new music and a whole bunch of fun. Till then, see you later. Toodles!
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Energy Crew. We say we told you miraculous and fabulous. Girl, they want to be shackles and ackles. Them boy, they want to come tackle us. But we told you miraculous and fabulous. Girl, they want to come shackles and ackles. Them boy, they want to come tackle us. Listen us. Let me tell you how we bust. When it comes to reggaeology, we are meticulous. And it is ridiculous to think that any other MC could belittle us. Cause it's anonymous. We get the populous. And the dub, well, we give them so dangerous. Because the music, what we say, is so marvelous. Rudy Rungs, you get the style because you're serious. Me say you, me say you, me say you, who you miraculous and fabulous.

A couple of French producers go by the name of Boast and Bim. On a brand new single entitled Love Reggae featuring Medicine, an artist who we feature heavily here on Reggaeology.

Kingston, Jamaica, to pursue a solo career. After singing backup for the artists such as Pink and Chaka Khan and Dave Hollister, she goes by the name of Irie Love. And as we said, that track, brand new with Medicine, courtesy of Boston Bim, a track entitled Love Reggae. So do we. Especially on a Sunday, West Side. 7 through till 9 with the Twin Spin. Hey.

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knowledge of crew. We say with two they are miraculous and fabulous. 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Them boy, they want to come tackles. But with two they are miraculous and fabulous. 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Listen us, let me tell you how with us. When it comes to reggaeology, we are meticulous. And it is ridiculous to think that any other MC could belittle us. And it's anonymous, we get the populous. And the dub, where we give them so dangerous. Because the music, what we say, is so marvelous. Rudy Rams, you get the style because you're serious. We say you, we say you, we say you, who you're miraculous, miraculous.

Formazival crew, you don't know, this is just truly Freddie McGregor saying that you're tuning to the man called Rudy Rocks. With the show name what? The Reggaeology, the man you're the biggest reggae show in the world. So I must it, Rudy Rocks, must it.

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initially in 1971. Group called Stylistics, a track which has been covered by the likes of Michael Jackson, Freddie Hubbard, E.D.

the late Bobby Digital, Digital B Records. Concluding this week's UK-USA JA Connection.

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0: There's a Lincoln Sugarmine, and this is Lover's Rock.
1: Yes, it's true, and I know, both together in this love affair.
0: Rudy Rang, sit down and say you run things straight to land every time. Saying Ricky, on your hands.
1: Yeah,
0: there's a Lincoln Sugarmine, and this is Lover's Rock.
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0: Rudy Rang, sit down and say you run things straight to land every time. Saying Ricky.

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Yo, this is Max the Prince alongside the Man Mon, DJ Rudy Rungs. 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
0: Touched by an angel. Three to Side of Reggae Plays. We'll see you back for the final furlough.
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11: 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But me, you go burn them out. You steal it, you run up your mouth. 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

of JJ, 7x17. I've had about wraps it up for yet another week of Regology right here on Westside Radio. Many thanks going out to those of you who took time to tune in. We hope you enjoyed the music. Stand by for R&B Source up next. DJ Pineapples. God willing, we'll do it all over again next week, Sunday. Same

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Let's kick off tonight's show with some brand new Eric Bellinger. He is Everything Is In Order.

0: easy.
1: From Eric Bellinger's self-titled brand new album. This one is called Everything Is In Order, and this was co-produced by the legendary Dark Child. Definitely check this album out. I'm loving the mature classic sound that Eric is going for. Now, we had a very exciting collaboration drop on Friday. Leon Thomas and Lucky Day. Let's get

new track called Mileage. I am loving this one. This is exactly what I wanted from B2K in 2026. Now, this next one for me is the up-tempo R&B track of the summer. This is Kehlani and Missy Elliott with Back.

celebrating the Versus Kings, Donald Jones and Joe, with a 30-minute mix. I will also be spotlighting Aaliyah's One in a Million album, which will be turning 30 years old this coming week. I also have my Secret Sauce track and some more brand new R&B to play for you. And talking of brand new R&B, let's get into some Victoria Monet with

summer nights, and I'm definitely getting that tropical salsa vibe from this one right here. Definitely bring in that heat. Now let's get into something from the UK's own Flow. This next one is called Cry Ugly.

the club. This is Cry Ugly. I'm loving the 2000s R&B sound on this one. Definitely one of my standouts from their album. Now let's get into another group. Two sisters called the Amours. I'm always telling people that they need to check them out. They are R&B's best kept secret right now. Let's get into Greatest Love Song.

0: the Amours of Greatest Love Song. This is DJ Pineapples of R&B Source on Westside. Coming up, I will be celebrating the two kings, Donald Jones and Joe, with a 30-minute mix. I've got my secret sauce track and a spotlight section dedicated to the Queen, Aaliyah, and her 1 in a Million album that is turning 30 years old this week. Make sure you keep it locked right here on R&B Source.
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Welcome back to R&B Source with myself, DJ Pineapples. Let's get into some Omarion from his 02 Part 1 project. This one is called Mood.

brand new Sweater. This one is called Did A Number. And guys, you really need to get to know Sweater. He's an incredible producer and songwriter. He's worked with some serious names, including Ninth Wonder, Usher, and Jay Dunn. So make sure that you are tapping in. Now, right now, let's get into something from Inaya. This one is called Too Much to Lie.

Brent Faiyaz with a bonus track from his Icons album. This one is called Like It Was, and it's sampling the Pretty Ricky track called Make It Like It Was. Shout out to Static Major for the beautiful vocal production on the Pretty Ricky track. Rest in peace to a legend. Now let's get back into something from the UK. Here is K1 with Touch Myself.

What a bridge. This is K1 with Touch Myself, and I was really blessed to be able to see her at All Points East on Friday. And what a great performance. Her band, the arrangements were absolute fire. And you know what, shout out to her, because when it does come to new R&B, she really is giving us them incredible bridges. Now let's get into something else from the UK. Here is Merron Addis.

0: You are listening to Joyce Rice with Crack the Code. And Joyce, girl, we are waiting on that album. It really has been a long time coming, but I know that it is definitely going to be worth it. Now let's get into a collaboration from UK's own Jack James and Canadian artist Dylan Sinclair. This one is called Spray.
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0: From Dylan Sinclair's project Make You Feel, this is Spray featuring Jack James. And we are waiting for some new music from Jack James, but I have heard it is coming, so I am staying patient. This is DJ Pineapples with R&B Sauce. Coming up, I will be celebrating Aaliyah's One in a Million album. I've got my Secret Sauce track, and of course I will be playing tracks from Versus own Joe and Donnell Jones, two absolute legends. And I've got some more new R&B, so make sure you keep it locked right here on Westside.
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Kehlani and Brandy with I Need You, produced by the legendary Jimmy Jam and Terry Lewis and Antonio Dixon. What a perfect R&B track. Now, right now, we have come to my spotlight section and we are celebrating the greatest, the pioneer, the trendsetter, the futuristic Aaliyah and her album One in a Million. And she definitely was that. Let's get into the title track.

that we are coming up to 30 years since the Wonder Million album was released. This really was our introduction to Timbaland and Missy sound, and what a crew they were. The coolest, the flyest. Let's get into another one of my favorites from the album. This is The One I Gave My Heart To.

come on vocals. This is Aaliyah with The One I Gave My Heart To from one of the greatest R&B albums of all time, which really introduced us to a whole different sound. And this one was written by the legendary Diane Warren. Now for my final track, let's get into If Your Girl Only Knew.

0: 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You wanna
1: play? This is DJ Pineapples of R&B Source. You're listening to my secret source track, which is the remix of Aaliyah's classic, If Your Girl Only Knew. Who remembers this? Absolute fire. Now, coming up next, I will be celebrating two legends in R&B, two of the greatest to ever do it. They've done a versus this week. What a beautiful night for R&B that was. It's going to be a mix on Donnell Jones and Joe, so make sure you don't go anywhere and keep it locked right here.

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5: 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And take shorter showers, yeah? Because when we work together,
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Welcome back to R&B Source. For the next 30 minutes, we are celebrating the two kings, Donnell Jones and Joe. Let's kick it off with Donnell Jones. Have you?

one of the greatest to ever do it, Donnell Jones with I Hope It's You. And I'm so happy that this Versus has happened. For me, it was night of the year, guys. I literally got my takeaway, I got my drinks, I got my snacks. I made such an occasion of it because what a beautiful night for R&B lovers. And if you listen to my interview with Donnell Jones a couple of weeks ago, you will know that we spoke about this Versus. We didn't know it was happening at the time, well, at least I didn't know. But I said to him, would he do it? And he asked me who I think the perfect person would be for him to do it with. And of course, I had to say Joe. So I am so happy that it happened. Now, right now, let's get into Do You Wanna?

Joe with Dropped Your Dime, and every time Joe comes to London, I am there, because what an incredible vocalist, what an incredible band. Every time he comes, he delivers. So I'm really excited for him to come to London next year. Now let's get into another track by him.

0: One thing about Joe and Donal Jones, they have incredible singles, but their album cuts, they always hit so hard. That one was called One Life Stand. Now let's get into the classics. All the things that your man won't do.
1: To love you all night long.

If you have enjoyed me playing back-to-back Joe and Donna Jones, I have a mix on YouTube, which is an hour and 45 minutes long. So make sure you tap into that under R&B Source. So definitely check that out. Now for my final track tonight, let's get into He Won't Hurt You.

0: Donnell Jones with He Won't Hurt You, and shout out to him for creating a song like this. This song right here is so powerful, and I'm so blessed that I was able to talk to him about it. If you have not seen my interview with Donnell, again, log into YouTube and check out R&B Source, and that is there. This is DJ Pineapples with R&B Source. Thank you all for listening in tonight. I'm here every Sunday from 9 to 11 p.m. Hope you all have an amazing week ahead. I will see you next week.
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1: Michaela Kay
2: and Isla Rain
0: and Shanai, three girls trying to navigate adulthood, bringing the girls group chat to you from RPOV.
1: Yeah.
0: Exactly. Westside is officially 7 days until Carnival.
3: Oh my gosh,
0: this time next week.
1: Oh, I can't believe
0: it's giving skin out with the rum punch,
1: literally
0: dancing to soca and taking in hopefully the sun, because I've been seeing some things online about a little too R-A-I-N. I don't want to say it out loud.
1: It better not rain.
0: It better not. But if it is, I'm still doing what I've got to do.
1: Yeah,
3: just bring a poncho.
1: Literally £5.
0: Yeah. Girls, are we prepared? Are we excited? What's going on? How are we feeling?
3: I am so excited. I keep asking, where you going?
0: Yeah.
3: I won't shut up.
0: It's giving recruitment.
3: You're like, come on. Literally.
0: If I've met someone, like, if I say, oh my God, are you okay?

0: Shake it to the max. Shake it to the max. Shake it to the max. Please just remind me. Shake it to the max.
1: Caribbean girl, me know for tick, me know for top, yeah. Man, I watch my body like say they ma watch a match, yeah.

0: feel bigger, TS and you, why you sim up, why you sim up.
1: And if you hear this sound, then go on bend your back, go on bend your knees, baby, shake it to the max. For the DJ, please turn up the bass to the max. Please just rewind, let me shake it to the max.

0: Hello everyone, how is everyone's Sunday going? So I had a bit of a funny moment. Well, yeah. I basically fell off a chair and I'm in a lot of pain, but I'm a soldier and I'm still with you guys.
1: That is how down we are for Kanye.
0: Yeah,
1: that is how the excitement just gets in so much, even if we're in pain. That's how dedicated we are as well.
0: Yeah.
1: To put you on to the bangers that we got coming up. We're still here, we're still pushing through.
0: If you guys saw it,
1: shout out Isla.
0: Yeah, we're still pushing through. Anyway,
2: she literally jumped out of her seat, by the way.
0: I dropped off the seat. Anyway, I'm here, we're here. So, so we're on the carnival topic, and it is 1 week away, and I'm so excited, like so excited. So, what do we think we absolutely need for carnival? Like, what are the
2: essentials?
0: Essentials. Thank you.
2: A power bank for sure.
0: Yeah, definitely. Tissues.
1: Tissues is the go.
2: Nasty porta potty.
0: Oh my god, no.
1: I don't think I've ever brought a power bank on, because do you know what it is? There's never any service, so I'm just like, I'm too in the moment. But you probably should bring it.
2: Yeah, no, but you don't necessarily need it, because I get what you're saying.
1: Do you know what I mean?
2: You're not on your phone
1: anyway.
2: Just
1: make sure you charge it 100% when you're leaving, and then that's
0: exactly.
1: Really it.
0: Exactly.
1: Do you know what I wish I had, but I just can't be asked to wear it. Because I just feel like it's not going with the outfit or whatever. But you know the people that come with the backpacks with the
0: straws
1: coming out and they can drink?
0: Yes! I just doesn't go with the outfit though.
1: But it ruins the vibe. If I was a boy, I'd be doing that. But then one year I might do it. I'll find a way.
2: Carnival's not about outfits, I don't think. I think just put it on.
0: Yeah.
2: It's true. Go on Amazon, order it. I might actually do it.
1: Yeah. You know what? That's actually swaying me. I think I'm going
0: to
1: get it.
0: Because then you can just drink and not have to worry about holding
1: the one bag or one punch.
0: But anyway, guys, can't wait for carnival. And up next, we have got some
2: Massacre.
0: I love this song. This is a brand new song and it's absolutely given. I've been playing it every day in my car. It is on my playlist and it is my favourite song at the moment. So yeah, love some Massacre.
2: Massacre, let's go.
0: Come on. Big tune.

0: on exeg, so me make you quick. Love to you, I'm a French kiss.
1: French kiss.
0: Where you say I'm an apprentice. Nah, make you selfish. Let me take you to the trenches. You like me, it's sick. You know, old man, me no take. Take you to my wood, give your body good. Proverbs 5, verse 18.

0: Christmas.
1: Yeah, yeah, yeah, yeah, yeah, yeah, yeah, yeah, yeah, yeah, yeah, yeah, yeah, yeah, yeah, yeah, yeah, yeah, yeah, yeah, yeah, yeah, yeah, yeah, yeah, yeah, yeah, yeah, yeah, yeah, yeah, yeah, yeah, yeah, yeah, yeah, yeah, yeah, yeah, yeah, yeah, yeah, yeah, yeah, yeah, yeah, yeah, yeah, yeah, yeah, yeah, yeah, yeah, yeah, yeah, yeah, yeah, yeah, yeah, yeah, yeah, yeah, yeah, yeah, yeah, yeah, yeah, yeah, yeah, yeah, yeah, yeah, yeah, yeah, yeah, yeah, yeah, yeah, yeah, yeah, yeah, yeah, yeah, yeah, yeah, yeah, yeah, yeah, yeah, yeah, yeah, yeah, yeah, yeah, y

0: Yo, yo, yo, what's up? You're locked into West Side with your girls, Miss Unplugged. I'm Michaela Kay.
1: I'm Alarine.
2: And I'm Shanai.
0: And we're going to be with you up until 1 a.m. And guess what? Carnival is literally in 7 days. So we're going to be talking all carnival business, right? And don't forget, later up in the show, we got our Am I Crazy For This, where we asked you, what's your craziest carnival experience you've ever had? So we're going to be reading out your answers day one. However, right now, we've got Carnival Court.
2: Okay. Oh, getting serious.
0: So, we're going to have a little debate amongst us three, right?
1: Okay.
0: And I'm going to give you a controversial statement.
1: Okay.
0: Fairly controversial. And we're going to discuss. So, I'm going to go straight in. First one is Monday is better than Sunday.
1: Not in my opinion.
0: No?
1: I think Sunday is more... Oh, I don't know. Personally, I think Sunday's more fun.
0: Why?
1: It's less people and it's less chaos.
0: Mm.
1: I think Monday everyone just lets loose and just goes insane and bottles are thrown and yeah.
2: I think the kids' day thing is just a lie. Like, you see children there both days.
0: Yeah.
2: Do you know what I mean?
0: Exactly.
2: I think, I don't know, I feel like Sunday will have a niceness to it because you're there knowing I can do this again tomorrow. You know, on Monday, maybe like what you're saying, Isla, people do the most because they're thinking, yeah,
1: yeah,
2: this is
1: yeah,
2: it, it's closing
1: yeah,
2: show.
1: Yeah, exactly.
2: We got to do a lot right
1: yeah,
2: now.
1: Yeah, yeah, exactly, exactly.
2: But I feel like... I do always feel like, I don't know why, I do always feel like Monday's better.
0: Mm.
2: I feel like because people know this is the last film, I feel like there's, I don't know, I feel like it varies.
1: Yeah, for me last year Sunday was better.
0: I'm with Isla on this one. I think Sundays, I feel like people are just more chill so you can enjoy yourself more. Whereas Mondays, there's like 10 million more people somehow. I don't know how, but.
2: Yeah. I'm bad though. I like the hype. I like it.
1: Do you like the bottle throw?
0: She likes
1: it.
0: You like the bottle throw, babe. She likes all that room.
1: Yeah. No, please don't throw a bottle of Misha.
2: Get that power on. Literally, as we just had, keep it powering. Do you know what I mean?
0: All right, next one. Sound systems are better than stages.
1: Ooh.
2: I don't know what I prefer.
0: Then the float. Sorry, not.
2: Oh, the float. The yeah. float.
1: Oh no, float. 100%.
2: I don't know. When I used to go with one of my friends, and we used to. I went with Tropical Fusion once.
1: Oh.
2: Yeah. I paid to go. You feel like, because you know you feel cool because you're walking in the ropes.
1: Yes. Yeah. And you've got
2: security.
1: Protection.
2: You know people try to come and do security. Yeah. Like, no, you don't have the respect. Get out. In fact,
0: I don't know why I hate that. You can't even get in.
2: Yeah, exactly.
1: It's giving VIP. It's giving celeb.
2: Yeah. You're not part of the club right now.
0: Mm.
2: You feel like you've got some like special privilege.
1: Yeah.
2: And it's just like, I feel like it's more, it feels more carnival to me. Like, obviously, outside of carnival, I don't listen to Soca. So that
1: it's
2: is
1: that
2: the one
1: day.
2: Time exactly
1: yeah.
2: where I feel like, okay, Soca's what makes carnival feel like carnival.
1: No, 100%. 100%.
2: To a bit of garage, you can go to a garage rave, drum bass, jungle, whatever it is you like. Do you know what I mean?
1: Yeah, no, I agree.
2: However, last year I was by the float. I mean,

0: The sound systems.
1: Was you?
0: And I did, I still like it. I still have a good time.
1: Yeah, yeah. Rampage is, I can't lie, Rampage is where I stay.
2: And yeah?
1: Yeah, Rampage. Rampage is where
2: so
1: I stay.
2: So you've got a bit of differences going on, yeah? Okay, last one. Yeah. You don't need a costume to enjoy carnival.
1: Oh, as in...
0: No, I agree. I think I could even go carnival and demand... I don't think there's an outfit you need. I think you could go to anything.
1: Yeah.
0: And bring the vibes.
1: Yeah. I don't know. For me, I like, obviously, I spend ages like... looking for outfits. For me, outfits are very important.
0: Mm.
1: So I got mine from Shein if anyone wants something.
0: To be fair, it's like two days. You can't really in England, I don't dress how I would normally dress. No. Yeah. If
1: skin
0: I
1: need
0: to get a little skin out. Yeah, exactly.
1: Literally.
2: I mean, you can make your own costumes, you know what I mean? You ain't got to spend £1,000, but you can have
1: exactly.
2: your little, like,
1: yeah, your little,
0: and your backpack
1: yeah.
0: with your juice in it, and you're good to
2: have
0: go.
2: Have your little bum shorts. It's okay.
1: Yeah.
2: It's okay.
1: Literally.
2: We're not judging. It's okay. All right, stay tuned as we've got plenty more carnival talk coming up. But this is Flowers. We're going to do some

0: Chennai. Three girls trying to navigate adulthood bring the girls group chat to you from our POV.
1: Ooh, I love
0: this one. It rings to it.
1: Yes.
0: Guys, it is officially Monday, meaning it's actually now 6 days.
2: Oh!
0: It's coming.
1: Oh,
0: it,
1: my
0: it's flying past.
1: Oh,
0: we're getting closer and closer to Carnival. But before we get too excited,

0: guys. I was saying, I'm not one for a power bank.
1: Yeah, I don't think that's.
0: I don't think it's needed.
1: No.
2: I don't know. Me personally, I need a power bank because I just vlog everything. So.
1: But you're saying
0: you're all on with a phone out.
2: Yeah. Definitely. Phone out. Maybe on TikTok Live this time.
0: Yeah. Oh gosh. Even the service will be back like that.
2: Yeah. I found a hack of getting service. I can't remember how it was, but I got a hack.
0: You'll find a way.
2: Yeah.
0: See?
2: When there's a wall, there's a way, guys.
0: No, literally. I'll say, do your thing.
2: Yeah, literally.
0: When someone says, I know a shortcut, and suddenly you're walking through residential streets for 40 minutes.
2: Nah,
1: there's no shortcuts in Carnival.
0: There's no shortcuts. And then you go and now a new road is locked off that you didn't even know about before. I can't wonder about Carnival. Even if you get lost, there'll be something going on somewhere.
2: Yeah, do you know what I mean? Side road or something.
0: Exactly.
1: Yeah. There's vibes, yeah.
0: Someone turns up to Carnival in brand new shoes.
2: Why? Oh,
1: red flag.
2: That is crazy.
1: Red.
0: I can't lie. This and the high heels.
2: Mm. Yeah. When you see girls in high heels,
0: you're doing way too much.
2: It's crazy.
0: Yeah.
2: It's actually crazy. Like, why are you coming to Connie in high heels?
0: I know.
2: That's
0: and
2: crazy.
0: The brand new shoes, yeah, you're just doing too
2: what
0: much.
2: What about sliders? What do you think about sliders?
0: No.
2: You think no?
1: Nah.
0: Crocs?
1: Crocs is okay.
0: Yeah, Crocs. If you've got a bit more protection, yeah. Sliders, your feet are out too much.
2: Mm-hmm.
0: Guys, let us know what you think. But next we've got some.

0: Yes, everyone. Happy Monday. And that was Damian Marley with Welcome to Jamrock. God, don't you just love some Damian Marley?
1: Yes,
0: it's getting us in the mood for Carnival. And it's 6 days until Carnival. I cannot wait, honestly. How excited are we?
2: I'm
0: ecstatic.
2: So excited.
0: Michaela's ecstatic.
3: We're looking at them backpacks with the juice in it. We're going to get them, guys.
0: We need to get those backpacks. I feel like they look so cool with like the long straw.
3: You don't want to be carrying around bottles and that. You just want to be arms free.
0: Literally.
2: And you know when you see someone with that backpack, you're like,
0: two litres. But yeah, so we are going to play a little Carnival edition, this or that. Just, you know, to get us in the mood for Carnival. So, I'm going to give you some suggestions and we're going to answer them. This or that. So, Sunday or Monday?
2: Sunday.
3: It's a hard one.
0: Okay, Michaela says Sunday.
3: It changed on the year, but for right now, I'm going to go Monday. Okay, I'm going to be the different one.
0: Okay, Monday. I'm going Sunday. Perfect. Jerk chicken or curry goat?
2: Jerk chicken.
0: Oh, I'm curry goat.
3: Boo. Too much bones going on for me.
0: Yeah. No, it is a lot of bones.
3: I feel like I'm eating. Yeah. Sometimes it's giving like one dot of chicken.
0: No, literally. Costume or regular fit?
3: Regular fit.
0: Oh, yeah, I agree.
3: Costume,
0: I agree. Yeah, no, big. Imagine carrying those wings. The queen of Carnival. Crazy. It's beautiful as well. Front row or somewhere at the back? Or doesn't really apply for Carnival.
3: Front row. Yeah. I can't help myself. Sometimes I think, I did too much, but I know who I am. As soon as I got juice, I'll be front row.
0: Literally.
2: Yeah.
0: Arrive early or arrive late?
2: Arrive early, you know?
0: Yeah, what, 8 a.m.
3: No,
0: gang?
3: No, late. I'm not doing all the throwing of the paper. Do you do that? I've never done that before.
0: No, I don't do that either. But anyway, up next, we've got some very, very good music by our girl, Riri.
2: Oh.
0: What?

dress right now? Put your girls in check now. I can't believe, boy. Are you serious right now? Don't violate me.

0: What's up? You are locked into West Side with Miss Unplugged. It's currently 12:34 a.m. and we are here up until 1 a.m.
1: Yes.
0: We've been talking about all about carnival, right? And right now we're going to do a bit of confessions.
1: Oh.
0: Okay, this is carnival confessions.
2: No judgment,
0: yeah. Literally. And listen, carnival is a mad thing. Carnival is vibes. We
2: yeah,
0: have fun.
2: Exactly.
0: But stuff is going to go down.
2: We've all got
0: stuff. Everyone's got stuff in there in the closet. Do you
1: exactly.
0: know what I mean?
1: Always.
0: So who wants to go first then? What's your confession?
1: Okay, I don't mind going first. So my confession is basically me and my now ex-best friend went to carnival.
2: Oh,
0: that's already tea.
1: It's tea already.
2: If you're listening.
1: Yeah, literally. So we went to carnival and we went with another girl. And now, obviously, Free's always a crowd, but we thought we could, you know, involve her. But anyway, tell me why. So we arrived and this girl was like going up to every guy asking to buy some certain things.
2: Mm.
1: So it's like, she was literally going up to every guy. It's like,
2: this is not what carnival is about.
1: No, she wasn't even with us. So we was like, bun this.
0: Oh.
1: We're going to go and enjoy carnival. We run.
0: You said you're in my vibes,
2: yeah.
0: sis.
1: We run away. I'm not going to lie.
0: Girl, that's a deep confession.
1: Yeah,
0: you know?
1: what about you?
0: That is deep. Shanae?
2: Oh, I've got one that's like, I don't know if it's that juicy, guys, but like, I don't know, one time I went toilet, but I was going with my
0: I know she went to the toilet, guys.
2: Guys, I went toilet, no judgment. So. No, actually I do have one, it just came in my head.
1: Okay,
2: oh my gosh.
1: Okay.
2: This was my mum's friend's like partner, and this is on the way to carnival. Like, we're not actually there yet, but we're basically there. Like,
1: yeah.
2: All the corner shops there, you can see all the people, whatever. And I wanted to go to the toilet, and like, there was a queue. You know when you pay to go in someone's house?
1: Oh.
2: She was a bit on the outskirts, so her house wasn't like dirtied up with all the people doing
1: yeah.
2: whatever. He's told them, like, oh, that I'm pregnant and I need to be at the front of the queue, and she believed and let me go.
1: Oh, front. My God. Oh. Did he stick out your belly at all? Or
2: He sold a good story, but then it's giving you're pregnant and then you're at carnival and there's probably just a magnum in my hat. There's too much
0: yeah.
2: going on. But so a cheeky white lie to get to the front of the queue because I need to go.
1: Yeah,
2: I need to go.
1: You have to do what you've got to do.
0: Sister.
1: Yeah.
2: And my other story was also linked to the toilet, that I left my friends to go to the toilet but then found them back. I don't know what's going on with me in the toilet.
0: Can I lost the toilet?
1: Literally. That's a confession, guys.
2: The bladder's weak.
1: What about you, Migs?
0: My confession, I don't really have any carnival confessions, you know. I'm quite boring.
1: Oh, come on.
2: You must have one. Doing up toilet stories and you've got nothing.
0: I don't really have one. I'm
1: what
0: sorry,
1: about,
0: guys.
1: My
0: carnival confession is
2: that
0: I was trying to spill the tea, right? You know.
1: Spill the tea.
0: I met the love of my life at carnival, guys.
2: Proven that you can meet
1: yeah.
2: the love of your life at carnival.
1: You've answered
2: yeah.
1: my question.
2: Do you know what I saw a TikTok of someone that literally, like, strangers, they met at carnival and they're now married?
1: I love it.
2: Like, how
1: I love
2: five
1: it.
2: Years later.
1: That's going to be Michaela.
0: It's
1: going to
0: be me,
1: Bill. Literally.
0: That's literally going to be me.
1: Yeah.
0: So, yeah, that's my little confession.
1: I
0: guess. Do you know what? I was thinking, like, negative, but doesn't that always
2: yeah,
0: have to be
2: yeah,
0: negative?
2: We can confess some love
0: ones.
2: And
1: yeah,
2: positivity.
1: Some love ones.
0: Yeah, defo. All right, then. Let's get on with the music. Next up, we've got some Valiant. This is a new one. GTK.
1: Come on.

me well roots go. You feel good, what a texture. Me fi be a man, just a small investor. Session on a man, just a man where you lecture. Boy, she just a fall back on me.

0: Hello, Westside. It is 6 days until Carnival, and it's time for our favourite segment.
1: Woo!
0: Today we asked you, what is the craziest Carnival experience you've had? And girls, are we ready to share the answers we got?
2: Yeah, I think we're ready.
3: These people are crazy.
2: Yeah, crazy. Okay, so should I start? Okay, so the first one is Jordan said, a ting I used to deal with that he locked off ran up on me and started swinging at him out of nowhere.
0: What do you think about that, guys?
2: I'd say no violence at Carney, but...
0: No, obviously no violence. But like, as a girl, if you had a little fling... And you see them just like, are you moving on, or do you think maybe the alcohol infused you?
2: I'm drinking my water and minding my business.
0: Yeah, exactly.
3: I'm drinking my business.
0: She couldn't deal. How are you having fun without me at Carnival?
2: No, I hear it though. I do hear it.
3: What did he do though? He must have done something.
2: Yeah, I got to get the tea.
3: Yeah, you need more information.
2: But yeah, that was one. What did everyone else get?
3: I got one that is actually hilarious. So a delivery driver was going through the crowd and people were taking food out of their backpack. First of all, why is there a delivery driver in the streets of Carnival?
2: Yeah, what are you doing?
0: Who is ordering that?
3: Yeah, like, where are you going? How is that even happening? That's so funny.
2: That's crazy.
3: And number two, why are people taking food out of the backpack? Please have some
0: decorum.
3: What
0: do you mean?
2: And there's also, so someone said, I met a guy at Carnival. We danced for about 20 minutes, exchanged Instagrams, and they generally thought they met their future husband. That's crazy. I feel like, I mean, you met your partner.
0: We're
2: so happy if you met.
3: It's not crazy. It's happening
0: It happens.
2: Literally, it happens.
0: It's just nice. It's over good vibes, good energy, good music.
2: Yeah.
0: Why not? Yeah, fall in love.
2: Literally, and everyone's just vibes in, you know, enjoying each other's company. Like, and anything can happen, guys.
0: Exactly.
2: Anything can happen. Let's keep it PG.
0: Westside, we're going to keep it going with a true classic now. This one is Bob Marley, Jammin'.
2: Yeah.

0: Yes, everyone, and that was the amazing Sean Paul with I'm Still In Love With You. Boy, I love that song, honestly. Yeah. Love it, love it. Anyway, everyone, that brings the Miss Unplugged show to an end. Can you believe it? We have spoken carnival confessions, this or that, and we've just been getting you in the mood for carnival, which is 6 days away.
1: Oh my gosh, I can't believe
0: it. Can you believe
1: it?
0: I'm actually it's crazy. So excited.
2: How crazy. Yeah. The next time it's our show, it will be carnival.
0: It's crazy.
2: Oh, they'll be listening. They might be on it might be the drive back from carnival.
0: Yep.
2: And we'll be there.
0: Yeah, mm-hmm. Literally.
1: Yeah, we're literally going to be getting you ready, basically, for the come down. And then the Monday.
2: And then we'll go into the Monday like, right.
0: Oh,
2: it's day two.
0: Clock it.
2: Yeah. Wake up.
0: Literally.
2: That's what I'm saying.
1: Yeah, so you know where to come back to next week, actually.
0: Literally.
1: Exactly. What were you looking forward to most at carnival? Because, you know, we got sick days.
2: To get a little bit wavy.
1: Oh, get
2: it. Hope enjoy the sun.
0: Yeah. Pray for sun, guys.
2: And to get a bit wavy and to have a bit of a dance, a bit of a vibe.
1: A little boogie.
2: Yeah,
0: a little boogie. Yeah, a little boogie. I'm looking forward to some very nice curry goat and jerk chicken.
1: Do you usually buy food at carnival?
0: Yeah.
2: I was just going to say, I don't think I can remember me ever doing it as bad.
0: Really?
2: Because you know what it is? You want to eat before and line your stomach, then after that, you don't want to...
0: I know, overdo it.
2: Yeah.
0: Like, we don't want to be bloated with the nice outfits. Do you know what I mean?
2: Yeah, sometimes I'm too, like... What's going on? I don't want to get FOMO.
0: No, literally.
2: Keep it going.
0: Yeah, what about, what's everyone else looking forward to?
1: I am looking forward to just vibing. Like, it's the 60th anniversary as well. And I want everyone to remember the whole roots and why Carnival is there. Carnival is there to celebrate the culture.
0: Yeah.
1: Everyone is welcome, but also remember, don't come to start any silliness.
0: Bad vibes,
1: it's time for vibes. Do you know what I mean? With that being said, we are Miss Unplugged. We have been with you since 11 p.m. and we'll be back next week. And we're going to leave you with a banger. Walk Away From Love by Bitty McLean.
0: Bye, guys.
1: This is the biggest carnival tune. See you later.

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